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2: Oh, slow down, buddy.
0: I can't. We got a lot of stuff to do. And if you missed what we did in the first hour, we did even more, baby. But guess what? I'll give you a little rundown so you won't feel, you know, let down. Here we go. You just heard from Megan Shea with Summer Days. Before that, TV Dinner with Shooting Stars, Maria Anhedonia and Black Kite with Eve had the metallic shine of summer. A Starry Night with brand new music right there, Linen Yellow Tangerine. Rachel Sweet with It's So Different Here, Please Be Kind with Be Mine. And we kicked it all off with Letters for Later and Memory Hell. For everything else we played, Spinatron.com is a spot for all things playlisty. Search for WPRK and you're absolutely on your way. 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A nift gift, if you ask me. Which you did not. So let's keep it moving. Cool stuff happening in this block, including music from Killing in the Kitchen, Skeletizer, Evershock, and Hijas de la Muerte. Including some dopeness from the Confession Kids as well. You know, they don't have a V in front of them, but I decided to add it because, you know, sometimes you gotta put a V on it. Or an S on everything, you know what I'm saying? But that is not the case right here. Wrong person. But we'll be getting things kicked off right now with my main man, Prince, and the Revolution. And he wants to know, do you lie?
3: Les enfants qui mentent ne vont pas au paradis.
4: Okay, merci.

0: Partying in the place to be. Good night. Party people in a place to be. What's going on? It's Captain Chris and Roseman Giggles. Anything and everything above ground and underground. Captain Chris and Roseman Giggles. Anything and everything above ground and underground. You like how I did that twice? You just heard from the Mothers of Invention with Oh No and the Orange County Lumber Truck. Before that, Killing in the Kitchen with Jinx, Skeletizer with Guts, Hijas de la Muerte with Pantomime, Evershot with Currents, Confession Kids with This Time, and we kicked it all off with Prince and the Revolution with Do You Lie. Party people in the place to be, it is now time for the Roseman Giggles Power Hour.
1: What?
0: Yeah. Roseman Giggles is a maverick of picking the songs and the titles, this week being no exception, and this week is called... What you tune into in water that is dark with waves. Dark wave, people.
1: Ooh.
0: Hints right there. Water. The murks.
1: Murky.
0: Indeed. And McGiggles has it all for you. Talk to your brethren. Tell them what you have.
1: We're going to start off with Them Are Us Too with Floor. French Police with Dance With Me. Cactus Ponchos with Witches Dances. Leonora Post Punk with Eternos. And then last one is Vacio Cuerpos with Rifle.
2: There you go, Vacios Cuerpos, Leonardo Post Punk,

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0: Party people in the place to be, I just want to make one thing known. Regardless of whatever we play, whatever genre, whatever time period, whatever statement, just remember, at its base, this a nasty place.
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0: Lord, yes, Lord. You cannot beat a cool summer mix like that. That was Janet Jackson with Nasty, the Cool Summer Mix Part 1. Before that, of course, we were in the Rose McGiggles Power Hour, what you tune into in water that is dark with waves. We had Vasios Cuerpos with Reflejos. Before that, Leonardo Post Punk with Eternos, Cactus Ponchos with Witches Dance, French Police with Dance With Me, and Them Are Us Too kicked it all off with Floor. Party people in the place to be. That is going to do it for this episode, this edition, this issue. Episode, if you will, of Anything and Everything Above Ground and Underground. 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
2: With what?
0: More Madcap fun! Because that's what we do here on the ship! And we do it here for you. For anything and everything above ground and underground, Rose Me Giggles.
3: Bye-bye.
0: And I'm the captain. I got a crush on every single one of you people. I work the door sometimes. And I... No, let me tell you something. If I ask to see your ID, don't give me no static. Let me see your ID. If I was a cop, you wouldn't give me static. Let me see your ID, including your mom's ID, too. I forgot her name last night. Peace.
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1: Why does the artist matter? 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Art is a mirror. 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
2: In the summer of 1993, the Supreme Court ruled that the hours between 10 p.m. and 6 a.m. be declared safe harbor, during which time it is legal to broadcast material which may be considered objectionable to certain listeners. As a progressive-minded station, WPRK applauds the court's ruling. However, the opinions and views expressed in the music do not necessarily reflect the opinions of WPRK or Rollins College. In the interest of fairness, WPRK warns that some of the material aired between 10 p.m. and 6 a.m. may be considered rude or objectionable to certain listeners. 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

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The people scroll over bodies. Wet dreams of war. We want to believe we aren't dying too. And the joy is sad. And the art is sadder. When will we live, we think in words. And I am a sound. They tell me love is hard work. But why does it come so easy? I have it clocked in. I don't want this love to tire or go on strike for better wages or lose itself in a bottle at a lonely bar. I am tired of protest. I'm tired of protest. Everything here is a job. Even love. That is how I know. That is how I know they have trained us to become what we loathe, to desire what disguises us, to be the executed and the executioner. I had a friend who

had a friend, and they are no more. He was so busy. He was so busy being himself. He couldn't try just being for a change. Maybe. Maybe if we market love like a selfie. Or maybe if we offer a stimulus package for feelings we don't allow ourselves to feel. Maybe then we can communicate. Or at the very least, we can laugh. We can laugh at the hypocrisy of our silly predicament here together. Insanity is the father of invention. He's a rolling stone. The Christians are clinging to their God more than ever before. Rickety religions reveal rickety men. Been there. Done that. I want a God no American can worship. I want a God who doesn't want to be worshipped, who isn't insecure or condescending. I want a God who doesn't put borders around heaven. I want a God who smuggles souls past patrol officers, sins seated in the trunk of his four-door chest, thundering down walls. I want a God, don't you? Don't you? We need something, something greater than ourselves. There's a whole lot of religion and not enough God. A whole lot of religion and not enough God. To the God that shivers the leaves, kisses the rivers, and brings us to our knees. Something, something greater within ourselves. I want a God who returns prayers to sender. Who laughs with or at us. I want God, don't you? We need something. I want a God who loves.

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0: 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Pearl Jam versus A Woman of the World. 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
3: In the summer of 1993, the Supreme Court ruled that the hours between 10 p.m. and 6 a.m. be declared safe harbor, during which time it is legal to broadcast material which may be considered objectionable to certain listeners. As a progressive-minded station, WPRK applauds the court's ruling. However, the opinions and views expressed in the music do not necessarily reflect the opinions of WPRK or Rollins College. In the interest of fairness, WPRK warns that some of the material aired between 10 p.m. and 6 a.m. may be considered rude or objectionable to certain listeners. If you have any questions regarding the court ruling or our safe harbor policy, feel free to contact us here.

0: Everybody knew a derogatory word, except the 15-year-old who wanted to dress up and find an answer to the fact that he couldn't get along with his parents. So he runs away from the Ashbury's parents. He proudly proclaims that now he's no longer a drunk sugar.
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yo, yo, 1-4-8, 3-3, 6-9, representing the ABQ. What up? What up? What up? What up? What up? What up? What up?

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That's right, every Friday night from 11 p.m. to 1 a.m. Saturday morning. For those of you out there partying during the witching hour, you know how it is. Lose track of time, right? Hopefully not days and months. That only happens in fantasy land. Anyway, thank you for tuning in. And, of course, much appreciated all these years, the support from the fans out there, the Organic Catnip Show. And this is probably the most you've heard me talk, right? So I want to say a quick hello to Scooby. This song is for you. Sophie. And Mickey. And let's not forget Chris Cocopelli, the one and only. He's out there somewhere. Anyway, let's get to it, at least before the song is over. Kind of jazzy, huh? The Organic Catnip Show, broadcasting live from WPRK.

If you're enjoying the show, we got another 15 minutes here, first hour. And for those of you who need to know, because you need to know,

0: You're tuning into the Organic Catnip Show with Mr. Catnip. Mr. Catnip. Mr. Catnip. Mr.
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0: When movies began to talk, they also began to sing, and music came to the forefront of film as a major part of the Hollywood product. From Max Steiner's pioneering score in King Kong to Howard Shore's massive musical concept for The Lord of the Rings, film has given us an endless flow of musical ideas. From Korngold to Bernstein, Rocha to Mancini, Copeland to Corleone, music from the movies, Sunday Afternoons from 2 until 4, celebrates the extraordinary variety of film music and the legendary composers who gave us a world of melody, color, and excitement. 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
3: In the summer of 1993, the Supreme Court ruled that the hours between 10 p.m. and 6 a.m. be declared safe harbor, during which time it is legal to broadcast material which may be considered objectionable to certain listeners. As a progressive-minded station, WPRK applauds the court's ruling. 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
3: In the summer of 1993, the Supreme Court ruled that the hours between 10 p.m. and 6 a.m. be declared safe harbor, during which time it is legal to broadcast material which may be considered objectionable to certain listeners. As a progressive-minded station, WPRK applauds the court's ruling. However, the opinions and views expressed in the music do not necessarily reflect the opinions of WPRK or Rollins College. In the interest of fairness, WPRK warns that some of the material aired between 10 p.m. and 6 a.m. may be considered rude or objectionable to certain listeners. If you have any questions regarding the court ruling or our safe harbor policy, feel free to contact us here at WPRK.
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0: 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Welcome back to the Organic Catnip Show, broadcasting live from WPRK, Winter Park, Florida. That's right.
1: Have you ever met that funny Reaper Man?
0: If he says, can you believe that this music is like from ancient history? And it sounds so good.
1: Have you ever met funny Reaper Man?
0: That's right. No electronics.
1: Have you ever met funny Reaper Man? If he says he walks the ocean, and in time he takes a notion, next notion talks to the people.
0: That's gotta be, don't it? Anyway, the Organic Catnip Show broadcasts live every Friday night from 11 p.m. to 1 a.m. Saturday morning. That's right. So,
1: have you ever met the funny Reaper Man?
0: I just really like this song.
1: Oh, baby, Reaper Man. If he trades your dimes for nickels and calls watermelon pickles,
0: that is Cab Calloway.
1: Well, have you ever met
0: you people out there who, need to know because you need to know. That's right. Cab Calloway. Look it up. Google it. Whole catalog of some crazy stuff.
1: And you know you're talking to the Reaper Man.
0: Anyway, the Organic Catnip Show. Here we go.

0: out now, it wouldn't just exactly make me a different person. I'm on a housewife.
1: I'm a housewife.
0: I'm a housewife.
1: I'm a housewife.
0: I'm a housewife. I'm a housewife. I'm a housewife. I'm a housewife. I'm a housewife. I'm a housewife. I'm a housewife. I'm a housewife. I'm a housewife. I'm a housewife. I'm a housewife. I'm a housewife. I'm a housewife. I'm a housewife. I'm a housewife. I'm a housewife. I'm a housewife. I'm a housewife. I'm a housewife. I'm a housewife. I'm a housewife. I'm a housewife. I'm a housewife. I'm a housewife. I'm a housewife. I'm a housewife. I'm a housewife. I'm a housewife. I'm a housewife. I'm a housewife. I'm a housewife. I'm a housewife. I'm a housewife. I'm a housewife. I'm a housewife. I'm a housewife. I'm a housewife. I'm a housewife. I'm a housewife. I'm a housewife. I'm a housewife. I'

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So we're getting close to the top of the hour here on WPRK. Stay tuned for Metal Train. That's right, coming down your brain as always. You know how it is. So hope everybody out there is having a good time.

That's right. Saves you the headache, right? Anyway, see you again next week. Same cat station, same cat time. The Organic Catnip Show. 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

0: 3 years old. Vicious creatures. Anyway, I'll tell you, and this is true. Ain't nothing sadder than an outdoor cat thinks he's an indoor cat.
1: And so our bicultural examination is over for another week. If you have been watching this evening's program in Britain, it's time for you to finish your cocoa and retire for the evening. If you have been watching in America, put your Uzi back in the drawer, take one last hit from the crack pipe, and then straight to bed, please. Goodbye.
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In the summer of 1993, the Supreme Court ruled that the hours between 10 p.m. and 6 a.m. be declared safe harbor, during which time it is legal to broadcast material which may be considered objectionable to certain listeners. As a progressive-minded station, WPRK applauds the court's ruling. However, the opinions and views expressed in the music do not necessarily reflect the opinions of WPRK or Rollins College. In the interest of fairness, WPRK warns that some of the material aired between 10 p.m. and 6 a.m. may be considered rude or objectionable to certain listeners. If you have any questions regarding the court ruling or our safe harbor policy, feel free to contact us here at

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0: Come on, jump in! 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
2: 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From Korngold to Bernstein, Rocha to Mancini, Copland to Corleone, music from the movies, Sunday afternoons from 2 until 4, celebrates the extraordinary variety of film music and the legendary composers who gave us a world of melody, color, and excitement. 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
3: In the summer of 1993, the Supreme Court ruled that the hours between 10 p.m. and 6 a.m. be declared safe harbor, during which time it is legal to broadcast material which may be considered objectionable to certain listeners. As a progressive-minded station, WPRK applauds the court's ruling. However, the opinions and views expressed in the music do not necessarily reflect the opinions of WPRK or Rollins College. 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
1: WPRK 91.5 Winter Park, Florida, the best in basement radio and the voice of Rollins College. 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The Lipstick and Leather Express is on the track. 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And you can send me a message through there. I'll get it and play the song that you want to hear on the radio. So let's get to the rockin', and I am ready to party all night.

WPRK 91.5. That was Crash Diet with Satisfaction off of their brand new album, The Art of Chaos. Before that, you heard a classic from 1989, Winger with 17 off of their self-titled debut album. And you also heard Quiet Riot with Party All Night off of the album Critical Condition, which came out in 1984. And you heard Reckless Love at the beginning of the show with a song called I Love Heavy Metal off of their album Spirit, which came out in 2013. You're listening to the Heavy Metal Party Train. The Lipstick and Leather Express is on the track, and let's get right back to the rock. Brand new single from Kickin' Valentina. This is called Rock and Roll Casualty.

WPRK 91.5. You're listening to The Metal Train, baby. The Lipstick and Leather Express is on the track. And you just heard the band Super Horror with Ready, Steady, Die from 2017. Before that, you heard Kiss, a classic from 1977 called Tomorrow and Tonight off of the album Love Gun. And you also heard Buckcherry with Roar Like Thunder off of their most recent album by the same name. And you heard the brand new single from Kickin' Valentina, and that song was called Rock and Roll Casualty. And speaking of new songs, it's time right now to do a segment that we do every week called The Metal Wars, where I put two brand new singles up against each other, and the winner comes back and goes up against another brand new song. And you can vote on the Facebook page, Metal Train on WPRK. Our current Metal Wars champion has been champion for about 4 weeks now. It's the new single from 90s band Firehouse. They're back with a new song, and it's called Midnight Gasoline. The challenger song this week is a classic artist that goes all the way back to the 80s. And I'm talking about Tesla. And they have a brand new song out called Never Alone. So I'm going to play both songs, and if there's one that you liked better than the other, you can go to the Facebook page Metal Train on WPRK and vote for your favorite. The poll is at the top of the page. Let's get to the Metal Wars, and here is our current Metal Wars champion. It's Firehouse with Midnight Gasoline.

Well, it's not a heavy metal show without a nice power ballad. That was the latest single, brand new single from Tesla called Never Alone. They are this week's Metal Wars Challenger song. And before that, you heard our current champion. They've been champion for about 4 weeks now. The new single from Firehouse, Midnight Gasoline. If there's one of those two that you liked better than the other, you can go to the Facebook page, Metal Train on WPRK, and vote for your favorite. The poll is at the top of the page. And speaking of the Facebook page, here's a request off of the Facebook page. Going back to 2001, this is Monster Magnet with Down in the Jungle.

0: Hey, this is Catherine Calder from Front Person. 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
12: The crew were mostly just kids. Rock and rollers with 1 foot in their graves.
13: In the summer of 1993, the Supreme Court ruled that the hours between 10 p.m. and 6 a.m. be declared safe harbor, during which time it is legal to broadcast material which may be considered objectionable to certain listeners. As a progressive-minded station, WPRK applauds the court's ruling. However, the opinions and views expressed in the music do not necessarily reflect the opinions of WPRK or Rollins College. In the interest of fairness, WPRK warns that some of the material aired between 10 p.m. and 6 a.m. may be considered rude or objectionable to certain listeners. If you have any questions regarding the court ruling or our safe harbor policy, feel free to contact us at WPRK.
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You're listening to the Heavy Metal Party Train, where we hang out and party and rock out all night. The Lipstick and Leather Express is on the track. And let's get back to the rock. This is the band Helloween off of their latest album. And the song is called This Is Tokyo. Turn it up.

WPRK 91.5, Winter Park, Florida, the best in basement radio, and the voice of Rollins College, and you're listening to the Heavy Metal Party Train. The Lipstick in Leather Express is on the track, baby! And that was Ozzy Osbourne with Goodbye to Romance off of his very first solo studio album, which came out way back when, in 81, I believe. It says 2020 on this, but that can't be right. I'm going with 81. Before that, you heard Cinderella with Shake Me off of their 1986 album, Night Songs. And you also heard AC/DC with a song called Witch's Spell off of their most recent album called Power Up, which came out in 2020. That was their last AC/DC album to date. And you also heard Halloween with This Is Tokyo off of their brand new album, Giants and Monsters, which came out last year. You're listening to the Heavy Metal Party Train. If there's something you want to hear, hit me up on Facebook. The Facebook page for this program is Metal Train on WPRK. And I'm also on Instagram under the title Mental Rob with two B's at the end, R-O-B-B. I don't have two B's in my name, but someone else had that Instagram, so I had to add an extra B. It's a long story, and it's really boring. Let's get back to the rock. Brand new single from Marilyn Manson. This is called Exit Wound. Check it out.

WPRK 91.5. You're listening to the Metal Train, and that was the band Confess with their latest single, The Warriors, off of their new album, Metal Morpheus. And before that, you heard Faster Pussycat with the song Cat House off of their self-titled debut album, which came out in 1987. And you also heard the band, you might have heard of this band, called Rush with a song called Vapor Trail off of their album Vapor Trails, which came out in 2002. And you also heard the brand new single from Marilyn Manson that was called Exit Wound. You're listening to the Metal Train on WPRK, and right now it's time to do a segment that we do every week called the Hot Threesome of the Night, where we play three songs in a row by the same artist. And tonight's artist is a band that played right here in Central Florida last weekend, opening for Tom Kiefer of Cinderella, a big show over in Daytona. And I'm talking about L.A. Guns, the legendary hair metal band who has over 20 albums across several different lineups and variations of the band. And at two times during the band's history, there's been two different versions of L.A. Guns traveling around the country. And tonight, L.A. Guns in a Hot Threesome of the Night. But you're not going to hear anything that will be on a greatest hits album. These are all going to be real deep cuts, if you will. Not entirely true. The last song in the Hot Threesome has a music video, but it's from a more recent album. Anyway, L.A. Guns in the Hot Threesome of the Night. And I'm kicking it off with a song from an album called Tales from the Strip, which came out in 2005. And this song is called Can't Give You Anything Better Than Love.

0: WPRK 91.5, you're listening to The Metal Train, and that was our Hot Threesome of the Night segment, where we play three songs in a row by the same artist, and tonight was LA Guns, the legendary hair metal band featuring Tracy Guns on guitar. Sometimes he was in the band, sometimes he wasn't. And of course, Tracy Guns was the original guitar player for Guns N' Roses. That's why the band is called Guns N' Roses, because it's Tracy Guns and Axl Rose, Guns N' Roses. And Tracy Guns left Guns N' Roses and formed his own band, LA Guns, because he got a record deal with LA Guns before Guns N' Roses was signed. And he was like, hey, I'm not going to play with you anymore, Axl, but I know this guy's Slash. And the rest is history. Anyway, the Hot Threesome of the Night. You heard, we kicked it off with a song from the 2005 album, Tales from the Strip. And that song was called Can't Give You Anything Better Than Love. And the second song was a song from 2009 from the album Covered in Guns, which was an all-covers album. And they did the song Let It Rock, a Kevin Rudolph cover. And that last song was called Cannonball off of their album Checkered Past, which came out in 2021. There you go. LA Guns in the Hot Threesome of the Night with some nice deep cuts that maybe you've never heard before. And we will be back with more Metal Train after this short message.
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4: Stay frisky, my friends.

In the summer of 1993, the Supreme Court ruled that the hours between 10 p.m. and 6 a.m. be declared safe harbor, during which time it is legal to broadcast material which may be considered objectionable to certain listeners. As a progressive-minded station, WPRK applauds the court's ruling. However, the opinions and views expressed in the music do not necessarily reflect the opinions of WPRK or Rollins College. In the interest of fairness, WPRK warns that some of the material aired between 10 p.m. and 6 a.m. may be considered rude or objectionable to certain listeners. If you have any questions regarding the court ruling or our safe harbor policy, feel free to contact us here at WPRK.

from their album Nostradamus, which came out in 2008. That was Judas Priest with Conquest. 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And more specifically, you're listening to the Heavy Metal Party Train. The Lipstick and Leather Express is on the track, and we are rocking out. And if you're up somewhere out there driving around, doing whatever you're doing, rocking out with me, thank you for joining me on this rock and roll adventure where we party and rock together. I have no idea what I'm talking about, but hey, let's get back to the music, shall we? The thrash metal legends Creator have a new album out called Crushers of the World, and this is one of the singles from that album. It's called Satanic Anarchy.

WPRK 91.5. You're listening to The Metal Train. And that you just heard was Saigon Kick with One Step Closer off of their 1993 album, Water. Before that, you heard the brand new single from Motionless in White that was called R.I.P. You also heard Dark Funeral with The Arrival of Satan's Empire from 2001. And you heard the latest from Creator off of their new album, Crushers of the World, and that song was called Satanic Anarchy. You're listening to The Metal Train on WPRK, and I'm going to get right back into the music right now. This is the brand new single from a band called Show and Tell. They're out of Tampa, Florida. I saw them play at The Conduit last week, and they rocked. And this is their latest single. It's called Haunted by the Night.

WPRK 91.5, you're listening to The Metal Train. That was Slayer with Die by the Sword from their album Show No Mercy, which came out way back in 1983. Before that, you heard Iron Maiden with Days of Future Past from 2021. That was off of their most recent album. And you heard Wrathchild America from 1989 by request off of Facebook with Climbing the Walls. And you heard the band Show and Tell and their brand new single Haunted by the Night, a great band out of the Tampa area, Show and Tell. And you are listening to The Metal Train. And right now we're going to slow things down with a nice power ballad, because you know what? It's not a heavy metal show without a good ballad. This is this week's Critical Kiss, where we take a deep dive into the world of Kiss. And from 1980, with Peter Criss on lead vocals, this is a song called Feel Like Letting Go.

WPRK 91.5. You just heard this week's Critical Kiss, where we take a deep dive into Kiss, and that was All Hell's Breaking Loose from 1983 off of the album Lick It Up. Before that, you heard the song Danger from the 1982 album Creatures of the Night, and you heard Peter Criss with Feel Like Letting Go, a nice ballad off of his 1980 solo album. Of course, Peter Criss, the original drummer of Kiss. Let's get back into the rock. One more song before the top of the hour. This is the band Bathory from 1987 with Call from the Grave.

0: Hey, this is Sarah from Caro Caro Bonito, and you're listening to WPRK, the voice of Rollins College.
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5: In the summer of 1993, the Supreme Court ruled that the hours between 10 p.m. and 6 a.m. be declared safe harbor, during which time it is legal to broadcast material which may be considered objectionable to certain listeners. As a progressive-minded station, WPRK applauds the court's ruling. 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In the interest of fairness, WPRK warns that some of the material aired between 10 p.m. and 6 a.m. may be considered rude or objectionable to certain listeners. 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

from their 1992 album, Dog Eat Dog. That was Warrant with Machine Gun. You're listening to WPRK 91.5, Winter Park, Florida, the best in basement radio and the voice of Rollins College. And more specifically, you're listening to the metal train on WPRK, the heavy metal party train, the rock and roll, lipstick and leather express is on the track. And welcome aboard, and we're kicking into the final hour of the metal train, and I'm just going to let the rock and let it play. So thanks for listening to the metal train, and enjoy this final hour. Of course, the Facebook page for this program is Metal Train on WPRK, and we're kicking it off with a brand new band called Velveteen Queen, and this is their latest single. It's called The Greater Good. Check it out.

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Had this been an actual emergency or dangerous situation, official messages and directions would have followed the alert tones. 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

0: WPRK 91.5. You've been listening to The Metal Train. That was Ministry from 2018 off of their album Americant. Over the last hour, you also heard Lacuna Coil, Fog Hat, Haunt, Nazareth, Ghost, YNT, Stone Whiskey, Aerosmith, Motley Crue, Velveteen Queen, not Dream, Queen, Velveteen Queen, and Warrant. All in that last hour of The Metal Train. And unfortunately, that's about it for another episode of The Metal Train. Thanks for rocking out with me. The Facebook page for this program is Metal Train on WPRK. You can go on there and check out playlists and music videos. And I post concerts in the Central Florida area. And you can get in touch with me and tell me what you like about the show, what you don't, what you think, what you're thinking. But that's about it for The Metal Train. Everybody have a good weekend. Be kind to each other and be kind to animals. And yeah, be nice. I know that's it's a controversial comment to ask people to be nice. See you next week on The Metal Train. Keep being awesome. Have a good night or morning.
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14: The crew were mostly just kids. Rock and rollers with one foot in their graves.
15: In the summer of 1993, the Supreme Court ruled that the hours between 10 p.m. and 6 a.m. be declared safe harbor, during which time it is legal to broadcast material which may be considered objectionable to certain listeners. As a progressive-minded station, WPRK applauds the court's ruling. However, the opinions and views expressed in the music do not necessarily reflect the opinions of WPRK or Rollins College. In the interest of fairness, WPRK warns that some of the material aired between 10 p.m. and 6 a.m. may be considered rude or objectionable to certain listeners. 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

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Afraid? Can't seem to focus? Exhausted or just plain over the commotion in your skull? Reduce your existential panic today with traditional noise for anxious adults.

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0: 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Here, in this place, with you. 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

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Everybody, everywhere you go, got to be just who you are. Down in London to Africa, got to be just who you are. Everybody, everywhere you go, just

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1: Tiny circles.
0: That's a lot of fireflies in there.
1: Yeah.
0: Do you have, like, any, like, dangerous animals out here?
1: No.
0: I mean, I imagine not, because it's, like, so, like, cultivated. Blah, blah, blah.
2: Yeah. You gotta watch out for them. They're real cute.
1: Whoa, there's, like, a gust of warmth.
0: Yeah.
1: Did you feel that?
0: Yeah, that was weird.
1: That was so strange.
0: It feels artificial. There's, like, a spirit.
1: Huh.
0: My night vision is really poor.
1: That's okay. We'll guide you.
0: Oh, thank you. I'll let go. Thanks, fireflies. Oh, there's a chill right there.
2: Oh, you don't care.
0: Oh, wow.
2: I know where several are.
0: Oh,
2: God.
0: Oh, there's like three of them and like a little sequence over here.
1: Oh, my God. So pretty. What are those called?
3: Rattlesnake eyeballs.
1: Oh, yeah. That's what I
3: Yeah.

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1: 6 million dollar can't buy my soul. 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

0: Yes, Massive. Can we back again with the Warner Reggae Show? Yes, Massive. How you guys are doing? Let me pick up the 340 Restaurant, North Lane, Pine Leaves, Mark Brown, Grade University, and Dean. Jock's spot right after Loman Samaran. Yes, I. And if you want nice roti, yes, I 1600 West 436. Yes, a Chevy flavor, Trini flavor in Altamont Springs. Yes, Massive and Chrome. Yes, let me pick up the Virgin Island, Jamaica, Trinidad and Tobago, the Bahamas, Dominica, Anguilla, St. Lucia, you know what I mean, Tatola, St. Kitts, Nevis, all the Caribbean Island of the larger Pisserv. Thank you for guys who tuning in on Facebook right now, Massive and Co. Yes, we appreciate you. Remember 2026, let go and let God the glory because your reward is on the way. Let go and let God be, give God the glory because your reward is on the way. When you let go everything that come your way, either good or bad, excuse me. If you let everything's go, once you let go everything in your mind, your world, just let it go and give it all and give God all the glory. Okay, so whatever you let from your hands, he let from his hands. So once you let it go, let everything go. Boredom, stress, envious, jealousy, malice, you know, sickness, happiness, just let everything go. And I mean, and give God all the glory. Good or bad, give God all the glory because your rewards are on the way. 2026. This is a 6 month in 2026. Half the year gone already. It's moving quick. So we have to just go with the time frame. Don't worry going on in the world and all this kind of crazy. Do not worry. Let it go. Let God be the glory. And surrender all things to him. And you'll see a difference in your life. And we have to stand firm on his word. And because his word is more bound than anything. His word is his bond. Because remember he said, let it be. And it was be. Light. Night. Day. Water, river, sea, animals, human being. He said, let us make man. He said, the word. Word get power. Word get sound. Word get vibration. But before, the only thing he never said is bring man to life. He breathed in and we got life. That's the only thing. He never said, no. Let me bring man in, like, to life. He said, let us make man in our image and likeness. He said, let. But he never said, let man be alive. He never said that. He breathed a breath into man for man could be alive. Word, song, power, vibration. Whew. That's a song. Plus that's a vibration. That's what brings life. Everything else he said. But he never said that. Whew. Song, power, life. Think about that. He never said that. When Lazarus was in the tomb, he called Lazarus' name. And Lazarus come forth. Those things he said. He said, he never said Lazarus arise. He said, Lazarus come forth, come. And Lazarus came. Song, power, life. We have to free up our mind. Because your mind control your whole body. We have to let things go and stop holding on to. That's why a lot of people frustrated. That's why a lot of people have sickness in the body. Because you now let certain things go and give it on to the Most High. Once you let go out of your hand, he could let go what he have for your hand. Think about certain situation in your life. if you never had God in your life. Once you have God in your life, you're supposed to live right. And the greatest commandment is to love. You can't say you love God, you know God, you praise God, and you go to church or you read the Bible every day, but still don't treat your neighbor right, or your family member right, or your coworker right, or people that wrong you right. But you read the Bible, and you still love God, but you still cuss and fight. You cannot serve two masters, you know. You only can serve one. And if you serve the right one, you'll live right. If you serve the right one, you'll be right. Listen to that voice inside you. It's two voices. One saying, do bad, and one saying, do good. And if you listen to your heartbeat, do good. Do good. Do good. That's the song of a heartbeat. That's the song of the Nyabingi drums. That's we echo around it saying, just do good. Yes, people might do you. People might piss you off. People might get you angry. People might get you upset. People might. But it's you. Cause you, if allowed it, it might hamper you. If it does, a moment. Yeah, let me just take it easy. Father God, help me. Yes, we human beings. Yes, we make mistakes. Yes, we do that. Because we are human beings. We have choices in life. Either do good or do bad. You might think you might make a bad choice in the beginning, but nobody don't know what happened. You might think you might make a good choice in the beginning, but what happened in the end? Don't worry what happened in the middle, you know. The beginning and the end. What happened in the middle will be up and down, be turned around, everything will be going bad and good. But if you adore to the ending in the bad times, you could get a reward. If you adore to the ending and a good time, you're going to get a reward. It's how you go through. Your life is how you deal with people. Do unto others what others will do unto you. If you don't like somebody say something, don't say nothing. If you like somebody to do certain things, you don't do certain things. You might do it to one person, but when you think that not another person do the same thing what you just do to the person, you'll go to that same person and say, oh, this person do this. But you do that same thing to that same person who you complaining to. But they don't realize that. Because it's a family, it's your friend, it's a neighbor, you know. But we have to be a conscious state of mind and be aware of what we're doing in life. Let's keep on praising the Most High and everything will be all right. No matter you go through, the Lord is always there. He never leave us. He never forsake us. We leave and forsake us. As he there yesterday, today, everlasting he be. He's the God of all creation. And every human being upon this earth acknowledge him. Even Yahshua Christ. Why? Say Jesus Christ. Even he worship the Most High. He never say he's God. He say he's the Son of God. Because we all is the children of God. And he teach us. Heaven is in. Go in towards in. You see him. Then your third eye be open. Pineal glands will be open. And you realize, wow. Because the Bible they have there, the missing couple books out of the Bible, people translated Bible in their own way. But the oldest Bible in the whole world is Ethiopian Bible. And I have 80-something books in the Bible, 85 books in that Bible. The oldest Bible upon earth right now is Ethiopian Bible. And that Bible have more stuff that they didn't want a lot of people to know. Because we could have the power to control certain things in our life if we live right. Yes, I. And if you look, if you need any interior luxury furniture or home staging, that's like Airbnb, vacation home, we want to sell home, contact Melissa at 407-489-2158. Yes, and tomorrow the Father's Day and the Lord is proposed until further notice. We keep you up today. And tomorrow, yes, I, we're going to have a little celebration for one of our brethren, you know, Ricky Ganser, a.k.a. Kopi. Yes, I give out your address later on in the day, in later on. Yes, it'll be in Pine Hills area, I think Atlantic Avenue. I think that's the name of the thing. After getting more information about, you know, everything. And today, I think Good Vibe will be playing. I give you some more information. They do every first Saturday, but they're doing a Father's thing today. I give you some more information about that coming up later on. But let's get into some more music. DJ, what you got coming up now? Run it.
1: Dappy Ranks, one of UK's most acclaimed and influential dancehall reggae entertainer, is here on the island to promote his latest album, Shining Hope. The British dancehall entertainer of Jamaican and Dominican origin speaks with Music News while on set with Eska Levi for the video shoot of their collab dubbed Everything Is Gonna Be Alright.

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1: 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Yes, Massive, you go check that out. They're out tonight. Big up to all the fathers. They were there on Mother's Day. You know, they'll be here now. You know, so hey, a lot of stuff going on for Father's Day, you know. 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I'll give you some more information on that and tomorrow.

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Yes, I, Orlando, Florida, 5820 Atlantic Place. Tomorrow, it's going to start from 4 and go up to 10. Yes, I, Massive and Cool. Yeah, we're covering Kopi, a.k.a. Ricky Ganza.

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1: Yes, happy Father's Day. This is a Father's Day weekend, so happy to all fathers out there.

Tony Curtis, I mean, I say big up DJ White, big up yourself, Tony Curtis said that, and you know, say from we say big up the thing large up, don't it? When I had a real deal, Tony Curtis said that. My God!

Yes, sir, he will be in town August the 15th. Yes, side, Saturday. So, show start from 3 until 9. Yes, sir, Luton Fire will be here. We

0: 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I'm in line. 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

0: Sudan, the outside cool. 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Everything great drama, nah, forward past it. 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
0: 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So I got 4 hours of reggae Saturday and 4 hours of reggae and Sunday back to back. Yes, that's good. Hey, hey.
1: I know one day things less are gonna come again.
0: 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The community, the best place for your children. 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
1: A radio station had plans to host Father's Day on the Lawn with live performances at WOKB Radio. West 2's Gail Pascal Brown joins us live here in studio. And Gail, what's causing the change in plans?
2: Well, a permit is at the heart of the issue, but noise is also a complaint. 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
3: 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And for Father's Day, WOKB had plans to host a Father's Day on the Lawn at the station, a family fun day event. But
4: Father's Day event is not going to be on this Sunday because it has not been permitted. And because I do believe that the community wants to come out and support these vendors, these artists, these all these small businesses, I know they want to come out there. And how can I limit that to 100 people?
3: The station's owner went before Ocoee commissioners Tuesday night, asking for a permit to allow larger gatherings for community-structured events. WOKB is unique. It sits on Orange County land, but is surrounded by the city of Ocoee. So
4: Orange County is asking the city residents and the city commission for something in writing stating, you guys are okay with us having our events.
3: But that doesn't sit well with some residents who spoke during public comments.
5: I live at least a mile and a half from that station. It rattles my windows.
4: The permit is actually only to allow us to have a certain amount of people. Most of the permits that we have been applied for have allowed us to have at least 500 people on the property with a promise to maintain the traffic, maintain the property, and to maintain the noise control. All of our events have ended at 8 p.m.
3: And she says they haven't received any violations. Ocoee commissioners say being that the radio station property is not in their jurisdiction, they cannot issue a permit.
6: We cannot give the permit through our regulations, being it's not in the city of Ocoee. So we can't do that.
4: So we are going to postpone it, and prayerfully, we are going to try and get this permit and work something out with the city and the county that everyone is happy. And that's all I really want to do.
2: Ocoee city manager and the attorney will draft a letter to the county saying they can't issue a permit. Mayor Rusty Johnson asked that all sides actually bring these talks to the county.

Yes, awa. Sisi, she a real fire data. Tisha alongside featuring Queen Africa. That one called Fire Data, Rastafari Vibration. I know you heard of, yes, before the day event has postponed to further notice. Yes, aya. Because of certain, what I call it now, I don't know if you call it, because of certain things that all in position, you know, they won't grant the people in the permit to keep the event, you know, so therefore they're having some problems here, you know. The place is in Orange, in Okowi, but it's an Orange County property, and therefore they won't give them the rights to perform and do their things there. But you know, it is what it is in our Rastafari Vibration. Until further notice, this is the Ari Vibe Show. This is DJ Verse. Keep it locked right here, 91.5 FM Rollins College, the best in basement radio, Rastafari Vibration. It goes so. This one called No Way Out by the man himself called Joe Mercer Marley.

Yes, I. The man said, when you're doing wrong, you know, you shall not escape, you know. Advice of the man called Joe Mercy Marley. Gone but not forgotten. Just come and move on so fast in a Rastafari vibration. We do give thanks to each and everyone tuning into WPRK 91.5 FM Rollins College, the best in basement radio. Advice of the man called Chuck Fender. What a guan!

in the medical ganja industry that they're actively working on the regulations to move the industry forward. The state minister in the Industry and Commerce Ministry

0: Yeah. Yo, this is Swanberger of Soliloquists of Sound, and you're listening to WPRK, Winter Park, Florida, 91.5.
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2: Hey, I'm Reba McEntire. In life, you'll hear a lot of people tell you that you can do anything you want. 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Since I was a little girl, I dreamed of becoming a successful singer and entertainer. It took a lot of hard work, dedication, and perseverance to find my success, but it was worth it. I never gave up on my dreams. Remember, you can never have a dream come true until you've had a dream. This message is brought to you by the U.S. Air Force.
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5: Yes, and this is DJ Verse. 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As I say, the Father Day event is postponed, and we also have another event that's taking place in August over there at 9117 Jack Underwood Road, Claremont, Florida. You have Leighton Fire will be in the place alongside Andy, Javers, Wiedermeyer. You have a whole lineup on this show, so I'm going to give it to you in a little bit, the whole information, you know, but it's in August 15, Marcus Garvey Music Festival, the fourth Marcus Garvey Music Festival, Rastafari Vibration. I played this song last week, we go by the name of, this song called Empress, and we go by the name of King Zappo. I'm going to give it to you again one more time. King Zappo on the radio, Rastafari Vibration. This is the iRevive show, and this is DJ Verse. You go want to do something like this. Yeah. King Zappo to the world.
6: Yeah.

right from the start. Cheat by you, I'll be a fool when I'm completed by assisting so cool. My empress, my queen, my destiny, treading together for eternity. I world, I girl, you're simply the best. 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

Yeah, and you go by the name of King Zappo, and that one called Empress, right here on WPRK 91.5 FM, Rollins College, you know. Rastafari Vibration, have a brand new one coming from the man himself called Pressure Bus Pipe, right here on WPRK 91.5 FM, Rollins College. You go, so.

0: Yes, I have vice of the man called pressure bus pipe, you know. And that one call, Empress and Rastafari vibration. We do give thanks to each and everyone that tune into the WPRK 91.5 FM, Rollins College. 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
1: Don't you let it defeat you, know, one day you'll overcome.

0: Yes, aye, that's the voice of the man called Bogle alongside Teflon. And the man say, never you grudge a one what you see them going through, you know, because you don't know what they do or what, you know, so, you know, just keep on giving praises to the Almighty God and just keep on doing your thing and keep on moving through Rastafari vibration. Number to the studio, 407-646-2915, you know, have some G-Wiley coming up. We have I'm trying to get this thing to play, but I don't know, you know. The thing just going around in circles, so I don't know where to search for. I just can't even activate my thing. I don't know what's going on. But anyway, it's not gonna stop it because we have so much music in the cranium. You know, this
1: business banking.
0: This next artist, he go by the name of Kojo Rubber. And this one called Jah is for I and I. What can they do if Jah is for I and I? Rastafari vibration. As I say, number to the studio, 407-646-2915. Make sure to check out by the archive tomorrow. It go a little something like this. Rastafari, I know.

As the man say, if Jah is with her and I, who can be against her? And Rastafari vibration. That's the voice of the man called Kojo Roba. This next artist, she go by the name of Abiona. And this one called Never Give Up, no Rastafari. She also going to be on the Marcus Garvey Music Festival, Rastafari Vibration. This one called Never Give Up.

Yes, Abiona says she not stop trying. She never give up in a Rastafari vibration. And this version right here, so she coming to all Claremont, you know. You go by the name of Luton Fire, Rastafari vibration. August the 15th, Marcus Garvey Music Festival. It will be in Claremont, Florida. Yeah. Rastafari.

Saying August 15th, you have around 15 artists gonna be performing over there in Claremont. 9117 Jack Underwood Road, Claremont, Florida. With advice to the men called Loot and Fire headlining.

Yeah, man, the man say yes, we are living in a time when people are very quick to offend via vice of the man called Loot and Fire, Blazing the Fire. I'm telling you, August the 15th, you know, this is the vice of the man called G. Wiley, right here. 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

Yes, I am. Man's the way to do the thing. Voice of the men called G. Wiley, Rastafari Vibration. This next artist, he go by the name of Jack Chemist. And this one called My Salvation in a Rastafari Vibration.

0: Yes, I am. Vice of the main call. Jack Chemist, you know. Anyway, here is brother performing. Go and see him. Rastafari, I know. The man said, the Lord is my light and my salvation. Who shall I fear? You know, Rastafari. This next artist, he go by the name of Yosefas. And this one called Preserve My Soul, Rastafari Vibrations. Right here in WPRK, 91.5 FM, Rollins College, the best in basement radio.
1: Rastafari. Ever living, ever loving, ever sure, ever pure. Hey. We just look and tell the whole world, say, love are the cure.

Just as we keep on moving, as I say, you want to put the Marcus Garvey Music Festival on your calendar. That's August the 15th. You add Luton Fire. Will be here in Claremont, 9117 Jack Underwood Road, Claremont, Florida, with the old Tundo, the artist, Andy Ice. You got Jabbers, you got Rita Maya, you got Royal Chanta, and so many more. Tyler Brother under the flyer, but you see, like, social media locked me out. I can't get on. You see what happened when social media locked you out? What are you gonna do? Rastafari vibration.

And that one called Shine. Men say you can't stop Star from shining in a Rastafari vibration. Talking about Star, as I say, this brother going to be performing on August the 15th over there in Claremont, 9117 Jack Underwood Road, Claremont, Florida. You go by the name of Weeda Maya. Weeda Fire.

Woman, I just can't get too much. And as I say, you can catch him on August the 15th over there in Claymont at 9117 Jack Underwood Road with Luton Fire and so many more. And it's you got, as I say, I don't have the flyer in front of me, but you know, next week I'm going to bring it in a Rastafari. Because I'm telling you, sometimes you can get shut down by social media. You go, so this is.

over there in Claremont. Yes, I am. So if you want to see all these artists, and as I say, next week I'm going to feature a lot of these artists, and they're going to be performing on the show in a Rastafari Vibration. This is J.I. Bing, and this one called Live Up.

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Voice of the Men Call. Dre Ibeng.

Yes, I am. All about obstacle demands, eh? All about challenges. Yes, I am. Look out for this artist in a Rastafari vibration. This is the voice of the man called Prophet Tshamba. This one called Big Up the Youth. You go, sir.

Yes, the man say yes, the youth them in the ghetto, they must live, you know. Can the youth them positive, you know. Voice of the man called Prophet Tshamba, Rastafari Vibration. Remember to check out by the archive tomorrow from 10 to 12, System AKD from 12 to 2, right here on WPRK 91.5 FM, Rollins College. And as you stroll down the road, you know, let's keep this in the back of your mind. Say, yo, anything's in life is possible, you know, once you have that energy, you know, and the strength, you know, once the Father with you, you can do anything, you know. Rastafari Vibration. This bridge is going to be performing on the Marcus Garvey Music Festival, and it go by the name of Royal Chant. And this one called Anything is Possible. Rastafari Vibration. It goes so.

The man say anything is possible. And you can catch him on August the 15th over there in Claremont, 9117 Jack Underwood Road, Claremont, Florida. Go by the name of Royal Chanter, Rastafari Vibration. And that is my time. I want us to give thanks to each and everyone that tune into the WPRK 91.5 FM, Rollins College. Sometimes the time just go by so fast, but you know, we do give thanks for the energy. We give thanks for the time. Check over the archive tomorrow, 10 to 12, Sister Makeda, 12 to 2. So we're going to leave you with Rima. We don't want nothing in a Rastafari. It go a little something like this. Until next time, one love, one God, one aim, one destiny. Remember, you're a blessing to this world. That's why you're here. So show some love as you go along on your journey. Yes, I am.

0: Yes, Mommy, what happened?
1: How are you?
0: Everything good. All right?
1: Yes.
0: How are you feeling?
1: Here you are. Fine.
0: Yeah, man. Yeah, man, I'm out of town, man. You soon see me. As soon as I come in, you'll see me, yeah?

National Weather Service in Melbourne has issued a severe thunderstorm warning for southwestern Orange County in east central Florida, north central Osceola County in east central Florida, until 2:15 p.m. Eastern Daylight Time. At 1:22 p.m. Eastern Daylight Time, a severe thunderstorm was located over Universal Studios, or over Oak Ridge, moving east at 20 miles per hour. Hazard, 60 miles per hour wind gusts and penny-size hail. Source, radar indicated. Impact, expect damage to roofs, siding, and trees. Locations impacted include Orlando, Kissimmee, Winter Park, Wedgefield, and Windermere. For your protection, move to an interior room on the lowest floor of a building. Frequent cloud-to-ground lightning is also occurring with this storm. Move indoors immediately. Remember, lightning can strike beyond 10 miles away from a thunderstorm.

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1: When movies began to talk, they also began to sing, and music came to the forefront of film as a major part of the Hollywood product. From Max Steiner's pioneering score in King Kong to Howard Shore's massive musical concept for The Lord of the Rings, film has given us an endless flow of musical ideas. From Korngold to Bernstein, Rocha to Mancini, Copeland to Corleone, music from the movies, Sunday afternoons from 2 until 4, celebrates the extraordinary variety of film music and the legendary composers who gave us a world of melody, color, and excitement. 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

That's right, everyone. It is the Saturday, and we have reached the day of the week where you get to hear Salty and Rachel, but there is an absence in our studio today. Rachel is having the day off. So I'll give her a round of applause for taking a day off. Lord knows I should. Bump, bump, bump, bump, bump. Anyways, with that kind of responsibility, though, leaves me alone in the studio to my own decisions. Ha ha ha ha ha ha. So this week, we will be exploring new music from the metal, punk, rock, hardcore, and if I can find some clean enough hip-hop, maybe some of that too. We are not on a road trip this week, guys. This is an expose of what is out now. That first band you heard today was the ever-so-popular doom metal band Monolord with the song Invisible. However, you are not invisible. You are here now listening to heavy rock and roll. And this next song I have is by a band called The 68. Always Love. Let's give it a whirl and see what it sounds like. Woo! Boy, there is always love in my heart. I'll tell you that now.

Boy, oh boy, they sure know how to slam dance, don't they? Man, I remember seeing them recently. I think it was about 3 years ago when I got to enjoy them. Anyways, we're going to keep this party going. We have lots of different music to listen to. There has been so much good music this year, and we have not exposed much of it to you, especially the loud stuff. However, I'm really a big fan of post-rock, as well as rock, punk, metal, hardcore, etc., etc. I even like jazz. However, this band is flying under everyone's radar right now, and I think that's garbage. I think you should know about them. This is a band who had an album come out several years ago. Looking up the name of the album right now. The album is called Uman by a band called Slift. Slift is amazing. So we're going to go ahead and listen to a track off their new album from Fantasia. The new album is called Fantasia. Why not listen to the lead single off that, which is out now? I'm pulling up the album again, sorry. We're going to listen to a song called The Waiting Man. Let's give it a whirl. Rock and roll, dudes.

Did your mind just drift a little bit? Did it go to the void? Man, I know that can sometimes be rough, so we gotta kind of reel it back into the rock and roll, you know what I mean? If you drift too far, then sometimes it's hard to come back. All right, so to bring us back loudly, let's give it up for Judas Priest and Diamonds and Rust. Enjoy, guys.

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However, we're going to keep this party going. I found one of my favorite bands from, like, so long ago. Had just had a reunion within the last 5 years and started making music again. I saw these guys when they were a grindcore band. They have heavily evolved since then. This is Genghis Tron with I Am All. I hope you guys enjoy. Take care.

Boy, what a ride that was, huh? Jeez, you couldn't tell me that that band used to be a bunch of high school kids playing grindcore. Yeah, they had a little bit of the electronic units, I can't even talk. I got all excited because I listened to it so much over the last 2 weeks. Now, there's a lot of albums that came out this year, and we're going to kind of, like, jump around. Now, we actually played this band on the show not too long ago, probably when we first started doing the show under the banner of Salty Loves Music. And I believe Rachel had just joined the show. But we didn't really explore, like, the longer stuff that they do. We're actually going to play a little bit of a longer song now. This one's going to be about 8 minutes long. This is from a band that just recently came back to life and has been listed as the album of the year for metalheads. So, if you don't know who I'm talking about, I'm talking about the rebirth of Neurosis, which my coworker has. And we're going to keep moving forward because that was a snap at him. And today, we're going to be listening to First Red Rays. It has been a long time since I've heard this song, but it is a journey. And with Aaron Turner joining the band of popularity from the band Sumac, or Sumac, I don't exactly know. Their songs are about 20 to 30 minutes long, so we're not going to be able to play those here, at least today. Maybe I will. I don't know. Anyways, this is Neurosis. When Aaron Turner joined the band, it gave this band another breath of life. And every metalhead that I know that I talk to loves Neurosis. So if you enjoy metal, this is for you.

It honestly sounds we just left a spaceship, doesn't it? It feels like we're in the submarine of the Iron Lung. If you don't know what that is, it's a movie. And people are traveling in a submarine in a sea full of blood. Anyways, that's what I imagine when I hear Neurosis. I hear the craziest, most relentless insanity that you can possibly imagine. That's what I hear when I listen to Neurosis. However, we need to keep moving on. This week alone, there was a band called Warning who released a new album. And let me tell you, it is something to behold. I have listened to 3 of the 5 songs that came out when this album was released. We are going to listen to the 4th song on the album, and it, again, is an experience. We have been going through multiple long songs in the last little bit. We don't usually do long songs on the show, but I love to talk, but I love to listen to good music, too. Anyways, this is from UK doom metal band Warning. Their last album was in 2006, almost 20 years ago. Let's go ahead and give it up for Landing Lights by the UK doom metal band Warning, also labeled Album of the Year by many, many people. I don't know about me yet, but let's give it a whirl, see if this one changes that inkling to making maybe my top 5 of the year. And we've got a lot of contenders for that list this year. So here we go. Landing Lights by UK doom metal band called Warning. Yippee!

Well, did that put a little pep in your step? Did that break the mold a little bit? Well, I'm going to throw something new into the mix. If you want to talk to me, I'm going to let you guys text me at 407-300-4990. You can text me while I'm here and tell me if you hate the music, you love the music, you think it needs to be calmed down a lot. It's currently 350. Let me give you that number one more time. That's 407-300-4990. For now, I'm going to slow it down a little bit, at least turn it down a little bit, and I'm going to go ahead and let Big D and the kids' table play some Scottish punk for you, because we need a little break from the metal. Not a long break, but just a little bit enough to clear our palate a little bit before we get back into the extra loud stuff. So here's Scatterbrain off the new album by Big D and the kids' table.

Wow, what a nice little palate cleanser, yeah? Big D, they always know how to bring the mood back up after, you know, listening to Converge tell us that love is not enough, or the UK doom metal band Warning telling us just sadness. Oh my God, they were just get sad, weren't they? Get sad, get sad, get sad. Yikes. I don't know what to play next. I was really excited to play a whole bunch of metal, but let's talk about something. Let's play a controversial song right now. So, the very popular stoner metal band, Sleep. Everybody knows this band if you're a metalhead. They have a 60-plus minute song called Dope Smoker. And it is all about traveling through a desert, ripping on a bong and just, you know, disappearing into the desert wasteland. Imagine Ewoks and sand people from Star Wars. I don't know. They're really oriented in that. But they just recently either kicked out a member of the band or kind of like shunned him out or he quit. There's a lot of divisionism in the community right now, and I want to know what you guys think about it. They have, Sleep just came back and released a brand new song, and they kicked out Matt Pike, who is an amazing, absolutely an amazing guitarist, and was one third of Sleep for over 25 years. So this is the first song they came back with, and it was literally released yesterday or 2 days ago at this point. And nothing but the online forums is screaming about how unfair and how unjust it is. But let's go ahead and take a gander at what Sleep sounds like without Matt Pike. This is Sleep with Have Spacesuit, Will Travel. Let's give it a go.

Well, that sounded like sleep to me. It just sounded a little bit less jazzy with the guitar and a little less, I don't know, oomph that kind of made it so cool to listen to them. Anyways, we're going to a completely different side of the world or spectrum right now. Not world, I have no idea where these guys are from. But I was just casually scrolling through the new punk releases here on the website Album of the Year. They're one of the websites I use to research for the show, and this one looked really interesting. I don't know why, but the album cover kind of caught my eye. And I was looking through it, and this is from a band called Prompts, and the album is called Parasite Dream. It has a 76% on Album of the Year, and it's getting a lot of good buzz in the comments section. So I'm all about promoting stuff and listening to brand new stuff. Because I don't know, I haven't heard everything, guys, and I'm going to keep on running new music through these speakers for as long as I'm here. So, you're listening to The Alternative Route on WPRK 91.5. We're listening to Prompts with a song called Drowning off their album called Parasite Dream, and it's a beautiful color green. I hope this is pretty awesome. I'll keep digging to see if I can find some other cool in these vinyl crates. See you in a little bit.

was fun little find that I'd never expected. Anyways, we're going to keep this party going. This is the next one I found. A little bit of, it says, you know, I don't really know much about this one. It just says emo rock and glitch elements, so I can't really get angry at that. This is a band called Julia, spelled with a Y, Julia with a Y, and it's called Vanilla Chai, so this is for all the ladies out there, if this applies to you for whatever reason. I don't know. Pumpkin spice lattes and stuff. Sorry it's not year-round. Anyways, here's Vanilla Chai by Julia.

Yep, that was definitely something for the ladies, because, wow, that had that nice little glitchiness in it and all that little beep boops and stuff. Now, you can give me some Genghis Tron, but that Yulia, I think that one's not going to make my playlist on the regular. But anyways, we've listened to a lot of diverse music today. Let's keep going down this way. This is a band from when I was listening to music when I was a teenager. These guys have been around forever. This is Sparta with Mouth Breather. I love the name of the song already.

0: Right. Where there's smoke, there's fire, you know.
1: Well, that was Sparta, man. They're still rocking after all these years. Oh, my Lord. Might have to give that album a full spin. It's brand new. It just came out a few weeks ago. Now we're going to listen to a very brand new single. This is off this is the return of Mastodon after the passing of their ex-guitarist Brent Hinds, who was a very, very popular guitarist. And his death really hit the community hard. And this is their first piece of music since his passing. So I have yet to hear this song. So hopefully I can throw my metal horns up and we can, you know, maybe metal dance a little bit. It's a long time since I've heard Mastodon. So let's see what these guys sound like now. Oh boy, I'm excited actually. And then I got a really special treat after that. So here we go. Woohoo!

Wow, that one just drops on a dime right there. Holy moly, that was a rocking good time. I actually pulled my hair down and started headbanging right here in the studio. Man, those guys, that's the most rocking thing I've heard from them in a little while now. But like I said, I got something real special because I think this is hilarious. In fact, it's from the album called Death Hilarious by a band called Pigs, Pigs, Pigs, Pigs, Pigs, Pigs, Pigs. So that's Pigs 6 times. And this is their song, Detroit, off of the album Death Hilarious. Here we go.

Well, geez Louise, that was fun, wasn't it? That was just a sludgy, long, ridiculous amount of me walking through a swamp full of sludge metal. Man, I really like that kind of stuff. Might not have been the best sludge song ever, but it was a great introduction to Pigs 6X. All right. I want to listen to a punk song now, something short, fast, and sweet. And this band has been around as long as I've been listening to music, at least, you know, consciously that I can remember. This is Piebald. God, I don't even know what this sounds like. This is off their new album. Let's check it out.

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All right, back to metal. This is Chemist. Brand new album came out, self-titled, Corpse Bloom Garden. All right, let's rock. Bye-bye.

All right. Well, like I said, we need to give metal a break and then try something else, then back to metal. All right. This is a band that's been around forever. However, the lead singer died and then the son came. And it's a nice epilogue to one of the greatest little silly bands I've ever heard in my entire life. Let's give it up for Sublime with Wizard.

So much rock and roll today. I love it. This is this next band. That was Basement, where we are at WPRK 91.5 FM. Transistor Radio. Man, I am having so much fun today. Let's give it up for our next band. I don't think I've ever listened to these guys, but they keep coming across my Spotify. They keep coming across my news files, my internet, blah, blah, blah, this, blah, blah, blah, that. Let's give it up for these guys, the OCs with Syringe. Yikes. I wonder where this is going to go. Here we go.

Still got a lot of good music. Here's a very interesting band that I like. It's called Show Me the Body. Eat for Peace off their new album coming out soon, Alone Together.

Sadly, we just got to do a sample of that one. It is labeled the nastiest of words coming up here. Just you and me believe that I had good intentions to play clean music today, and thank God we didn't get too far into that song. So, in absence of my extreme stupidity, here is Megadeth, Let There Be Shred, off their 2026 final album by the same name of Megadeth. This is so much fun, guys. Get ready to solo out.

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1: 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I did find this cool new song by a band I absolutely love. Here is See Out Loud by Interpol. Let's enjoy.

Wow. It's nice to hear Interpol back in action again. I really like those guys, even though they kind of have a quirky way of always, you know, just kind of sounding a little bit similar to everything else they've ever done, but they always add new elements, and I really like what I hear. So before we wrap up the show, I've got a double dose of a band coming back from the dead after a very long period of time. If you guys are not familiar, their last album came out in... let's see here. It's been a little while, because I can tell. 2021. So they're back from... They're back after a while. Whatever. Anyways, so this is a band called Quicksand. They're really inspired by Nirvana and all those kind of guys. It's very punk rockish. The first song is going to be Get To It. Get To It. And the second is going to be Regenerate. I highly recommend this album. Comes out in just under a month. Man, if these guys come through Orlando, I will be ripping in the mosh pit. I'm not even going to lie. These guys are fun. Let's get to it. Get it? Ha ha. Ha ha. Oi.

All right, guys, that's our show this week. I'm glad I got to showcase so many great and different acts for you guys this week. I know it's playing on in the background from me right now, but I'm going to go ahead and sign off. We'll be back next week doing our silly old road trip through the wonderful United States and beyond. I hope you guys have a great rest of your week, and we'll see you next time. Plus a website and some Instagram nonsense. I don't know. I'm not social media savvy, but we'll have all that nonsense also set up for you. You guys have a fantastic week, and we'll see you next time.

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3: On Saturday, June 27th from 2 to 4 p.m., the Winter Park Library will present PRISM, a celebration of pride. 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
4: 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From Max Steiner's pioneering score in King Kong to Howard Shore's massive musical concept for The Lord of the Rings, film has given us an endless flow of musical ideas. From Korngold to Bernstein, Rocha to Mancini, Copeland to Corleone, music from the movies, Sunday afternoons from 2 until 4, celebrates the extraordinary variety of film music and the legendary composers who gave us a world of melody, color, and excitement. 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

Why does the artist matter? 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Art is a mirror. Art gives society an opportunity for reflection, to see its beauty as well as its failures. 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Want to support this noble endeavor? Visit a museum, go to galleries, see a production at your local theater. You won't regret it.

0: slave.
1: If the Emancipation Proclamation was passed in 1863, why weren't you free until 1865?
0: Well, it took 2 years for the Civil War to end.
1: Oh, so you were free when the war ended?
0: Nah, not for 2 more months, because Texas landowners wanted another harvest.
1: That's not cool.
2: Well, none of it was cool. But an army ship arrived on June 19th, 1865, and announced we were free. That's why we celebrate Juneteenth.

Yo, what's going on? It's our show right here on WPRK, Winter Park, Florida, 91.5 FM, and all over the internet at NoBetterHipHop.com. And I am conscious, and I be sick. I don't know what it is this week. I think it's because it's been so hot outside, and then I go inside, and it's like super cold. Anybody else like feeling sick? All up in the sinus area. It's been hurtful. So, yeah, I'm just been leaking. It's leaking like the White House to news corporations. I'm tired. So, welcome to our show right here again, WPRK, Winter Park, Florida, 91.5 FM. Again, all over the internet, NoBetterHipHop.com, because I am. Bam, nailed it twice, so you know the show's gonna be nice. Bars. All right, so, really quick, that first track, Homegrown Olds Orlando Hip Hop. Big shouts to Lovers of Truth, Metachild, RIP, and Anna Rosier. It's one to play. I haven't played that in a minute, you know what I'm saying? And so I just wanted to play it again. And, yo, so Homegrown Ozone Orlando Hip Hop. Again, Lovers of Truth, Anna Rose, Metachild, RIP Metachild, rest in power. And, yeah, and Lil Cypher and Sage, what up? All right, so with that being said. Oh, it's probably best that Beat's not here either because I probably would have infected him as well. So that's. But shouts to homie Beat Unique. What else? Oh, shout out to everybody in the chat room / forum over at NoBetterHipHop.com. By the way, I posted the choose. I'll talk about this. But big shout out to homie Odell. Said, peace out, show family. What up, what up, what up? Oh, yeah. Chris from NJ to AK reminds us, happy Father's Day weekend to all the dads. Nice. Oh, yeah, my bad. So, again, I'm sick. And so it takes me a little bit longer to get things together, and I forgot to get the audio player ready. So it's there now. So we're good. And then Chris Lesno, happy Born Day this week to Zagnif Nori. Shout out to Zagnif Nori. I haven't heard from him in a minute. Zagnif Nori. All right. Barsha, Apollo Brown, Pete Rock, and DJ Scratch. Nice, nice, nice. Let's see. Happy post Juneteenth. I guess June 20th. To everyone that celebrates, you know what I'm saying? I played the intro to kind of explain why that's a holiday and just the terrible reason behind it. It's just, okay. Okay, yeah, so World Cup, Father's Day weekend, our show. Nice, nice. Sounds like a good plan for the weekend. All right, so, what was I going to do? Okay, so. We do this thing on our show called Choose Our Own Adventures, where we give you two groups of artists. There's a group one and a group two. You let us know what you'd like to hear by voting over at NoBetterHipHop.com. 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All right, so group one has Alewa, Sankofa, Pigpen, Sodoku, Sugar My Nut, and Victor Axelrod. That is group one. Group two has Antonio Carlos, Joe Coffey, Adrian Young, Ali Shaheed Muhammad, Bop Alloy, which is Substantial, and Marcus D, Slow, and Ethan Mark. That is group two. So you guys know what you like to hear by voting over at NoBetterHipHop.com. 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All right, so I don't remember if I said this because, again, I am sick. It's a good thing also that Beat's not here, but also I have my own setup, so I'm enclosed in like a separate room. So it's not at the actual studio. So I'm quarantining myself, basically. You know what I mean? And so that way, you know, the station is nice and healthy. All right. So that being said, where the heck did this thing go? So we do a live playlist on Twitter, Instagram, and Threads. Our show, O-U-R-S-H-O-W. So if you like what you're hearing, you know, you can give it a heart, like, retweet. Let the artists know you're digging what we're playing. Help out, I feel good. Helps spread the word about some really dope artists putting out some really dope music. All right. So I'm just doing that right now with the Warriors Way joint. Warriors Way joint from Lovers of Truth. So I just posted that. So if you like it, you know what I'm saying? Know what to do. Show some love. But I think that's it. I think. So when we come back, we'll have the homie Odell's, who's in the chat room, Odell's segment. His name's not Odell's. I was doing like a
what do you call that, possessive thing. Odell's segment when we come back. I'm just going to get into some jams. All right. So it's been a good week for a lot of new goodness. So DJ Shadow, he put out a track with Run the Jewels like 10 years ago, like a decade ago. And so he like re-released it. I think he's doing it with this whole album, I think. But he has like the part two of that track with Run the Jewels. And it's featuring Denzel Curry and Tia Corinne, who's new to me. I've not heard of her before. We got some instrumental goodness from The Allergies, super dope. Yo, shout out to Danielle Ponder, got a new joint, and so it's super dope. And it's kind of like fitting as to what like yesterday was, so we got that coming up. Shout out to Sion Kuti, son of the, of course, famous Fela Kuti. And Egypt 80 featuring Tom Morello from Rage Against the Machine? Tom Morello, I believe so, yes. Biko got this dope remix and blend that has Kendrick Lamar, J-Rock, and Ray Vaughn, super dope joint. Looking forward to that. You know, a new artist, I don't think we played on the show before, but the track's called Bittersweet, and it's like a nice, I think I was speaking about this before, I still don't remember the name of that movie where they're like carrying around these guitar cases, and it was like a mariachi, maybe it was an El Mariachi, I don't know, and there was like rocket launchers in them, and like machine guns. It kind of reminded me of like that kind of vibe that would be played in that type of movie, so I dug it. Oh, and a dope joint from Rusty Jux and Preed One featuring DJ TMB. A nice, like, PSA positive joint. You know what I'm saying? So, because mental health is mental wealth. Yeah, I think that's it. So, again, thanks for tuning to our show. Don't forget, Choose Our Own Adventures Round 1. Go ahead and vote. And when we come back, like I mentioned, we'll have the homie Odell's segment. We talked about a lot of good stuff. All right. So, again, thanks for tuning to our show. Be right back. Y'all be easy. And peace.

I've just realized I totally did not set up what the track we're about to play. I just kind of like went right into it. Again, I blame the sickness. This right here is Homegrown O's Orlando Hip Hop Project Eden, which is Joe Rock and Kristen Warren. The track is called Sunshine. Thanks again, y'all, for tuning in. And thank you for bearing with me. All right? It's our show. Y'all be easy. And peace. Thanks again, y'all.

vocal. This is global, nobody is exempt. Going through a rough patch, feeling like life is contempt. Hold your head, people try to maintain, 'cause hard times could really put a strain on your brain.

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Black is that little space we find in the dark each night without a light, in the bend of dark arms, safe from trauma, grief, and strife. Black is the color of real jungle fever in Belize, Tanzania, or Papua New Guinea. Sweaty black bodies swinging wildly, uninhibited, unashamed, unabashedly free. Black is the color of the Atlantic floor, the complexion of the sky god directly north. It is the sunset horizon disappearing into Ontario Lake. Black is

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It's our show right here on WPRK, Winter Park, Florida, 91.5 FM, and all over the internet at NoBetterHipHop.com. Again, NoBetterHipHop.com. All right, let's go through the tracks we just played right now. Some instrumental goodness from the good folks, The Allergies, out of the UK. This is the track called This Feeling. Again, this is The Allergies. The track is called This Feeling. Shout out to Jalapeno Records. Before that, we had DJ Shadow featuring Run the Jewels, Denzel Curry, and Tia Corin. That track was called Nobody Speak Part 2. All right, this is a super dope joint. We were on air like 10 years ago. Yeah, I'm pretty sure we played the original joint. And I think this one had a video too. And I think I remember it was like the UN or something like that. And like a whole fight broke out, if I remember correctly. But so DJ Shadow featuring Run the Jewels, Denzel Curry, and Tia Corin. That track was called Nobody Speaks Part 2. Before that, we had Danielle Ponder. She's got a new album dropping. This track here was called, shout out to Dead Oceans is the label. And the track's called Power. And it came up in the computer, I guess the spoken word part towards the end, that was Rena Golden. All right, so Danielle Ponder. The track is called Power, and it's featuring Rena Golden. All right? Dope joint. Before that, we had Sion Kuti, and Egypt 80 featuring Tom Morello. The track is called Nadem. All right? So again, that track is called Nadem. Sion Kuti, son of Fela Kuti, and Egypt 80

0: featuring Tom Morello of, I'm pretty sure, Rage Against the Machine. Jane's Addiction? No, I'm thinking about somebody else. But I'm 90% sure on Rage Against the Machine. Dope. Yeah, I remember. Because, he would wear the baseball. Yeah. Him, Zach DeLeroy. Yeah. Okay, yeah. Tom Morello, Rage Against the Machine. Before that, now if you notice, this track here, Biko, he did this blend of a track with Kendrick Lamar, J-Rock, and Ray Vaughn over the Scenario instrumental, right? And if you notice at the end, I think it's like Kendrick Lamar says, peace to the motherland. And then I went into the Sion Kuti joint. Huh? But yeah, again, that was Biko, Kendrick Lamar, J-Rock, and Ray Vaughn. That was Boom, Biko Scenario blend. Before that, we had The One, which is a track by Bitter, Colin Sweet. Who also goes by, what's their other name? Because I was trying to find them on social media, but they go by Bittersweet, but they also go by Shanna Halligan. And so I guess it's like an alter ego or something. And so again, I like this, like a nice, like Spanish type of joint. And again, it like it said, it fit in that movie that I can't remember the name of, but I'm sure it does exist. But again, that was Bittersweet and Max from Gabin. They came up with a computer. So Bittersweet and Max from Gabin. The track is called The One. Before that, big shouts to Rusty Jux and Preed One. That track is featuring DJ TMB. That track is called Depression. All right. Like I said, you know what I'm saying? Mental health is your mental wealth. You know what I'm saying? So Rusty Jux and Preed One featuring DJ TMB. Shouts to them. The track's called Depression. And then we start off with some homegrown Ozone Orlando hip hop. There wasn't a lot of this today, Sunshine, but the track makes you kind of feel good. That was Joe Rock and Kristen Warren, together known as Project Eden. They did a project over a bunch of Stuyvesant's instrumentals. So the Stuyvesant's out of Brooklyn, I believe. So it was Project Eden, which is Joe Rock and Kristen Warren. The track's called Sunshine. All right, nice. That's where we're at now. Cool. What else? Big shout out to everybody in the chat room / forum. Don't forget to vote. Choose our own adventures. Round one. We're about to play. Yo, shout out to Gam P. Made it through. Thank you for coming through, fam. Odell says, nice transition. Conscious of that. I try to do my thing. You know what I'm saying? DJ. Not a DJ at all. I just literally press buttons. And sometimes I press too many buttons and things become randomized. And I like order. So I think I figured it out. Side note. So I think if I double tap, like too quickly, like replay, whatever, like when it plays it again, whatever, like the track, like I have it now, I think it automatically lights up the random player for some, like the randomness button for some reason, even though they're on the opposite sides of this display. It's so weird. But I did find out that, because I was kind of freaking out when the random thing came on, if I take off the random, it puts everything back. I thought if I clicked it again, it would more randomize stuff. Doesn't look like that. So now I know. And now you know, because knowing is half the battle. All right, so Odell also says that June is also Men's Mental Health Month. Oh, there we go. Good thing we played that depression joint from Rusty Jux and DJ Preed featuring, and Preed 1 featuring DJ TMB. All right, nice. Didn't even know that. Let's see. Did I do the Happy Born Days? Yeah, I did. I remember Bar Show. I think that's it. Okay, cool. So let's get into the segment from the homie Art by Odell. And got a lot of goodness in it, I'm saying, as usual. And so go ahead and tune into that. Don't forget to vote. Choose our own adventures round one at nobetterhiphop.com. All right, here we go. Wait, hold on. Let me try this, because that has never gone wrong when I said that. Oh, yep, it went wrong. Okay, wait. Okay, I think that did it. All right, so here's Art by Odell with his segment for today's show. All right, thanks for tuning our show. Be right back, y'all. Be easy. And peace.
1: What's going on, people? It's your man, Odell, a.k.a. Art by Odell. I am locked in with our show. 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Starting off this week, I want to talk about the fact that Ice Cube is making history, not for music, but with the Big Three. So guess what? The Big Three is about to be publicly traded on Wall Street. Yes, and this is about to make history because it will be the first time that an American sports league is publicly traded on Wall Street. And so I'm reading from a story I got off of allhiphop.com by Nolan Strong. And it talks about how the league just announced a definitive agreement with Graf Global Corp. a publicly traded special purpose acquisition company, to merge and become the first publicly traded professional sports league in the United States. So the Big Three, which is Ice Cube's basketball league version he's had for years now, and it's pretty amazing the fact that it's going to be, the deal will close in the fourth quarter of 2026, and it will trade under the ticker symbol TONT on the New York Stock Exchange. And so the fact that, I remember when it started, you're like, okay, Ice Cube and his basketball league, 3-on-3, and he fought through different lawsuits and different things, but it's kept strong. And the fact that now it's about to be a publicly traded entity, and it's the first American sports league. So shout out to Ice Cube. I mean, you talk about a true Renaissance man, from hip hop to the movies, and now, I mean, as a business owner, as a movie producer, hey, he's doing his thing. Well, we do know Ice Cube from music, and going into the music, we're going to talk about the Grammys. Well, guess what? Right? I mean, we always go back and forth with the Grammys and different things. Well, they have made a change in regards to their Best New Artist category. And let me explain. So the funny thing about it is that in recent years, the Best New Artist category has gotten some flack, because a lot of times it's artists who are established. And I'm reading from a story I got off of Pitchfork by Alex Suskin, and it talks about the fact that they're actually finally updating the award, because in recent years you've had people like, for instance, Kay Trinada, right? He was a 2021 nominee, but it was 5 years after he released the album 99.9%. You had the same thing with Phoebe Bridges, right? A 2020 nominee who her album came out in 3 years after that. Stranger in the Alps. So it was like her nomination was 3 years after her album came out. So they're finally pulling the reins back with that, where it's going to be within those first couple of years that you have released music, that you are part of this award. So I think that's going to be good, rather than, because sometimes I would see that as well. Not that I'm a big awards person, but I'm like, how is this a Best New Artist and they've been established and making music for years now? So it's interesting. We'll see what happens and goes on from that. Every week, I love to give you like a hip-hop performance that I've been to, or a hip-hop encounter, or music encounter that I've done. And this time, we're going to take it back once again to the A3C. And it's funny, because I'm blessed to have a lot of well-known DJ friends. And I have multiple stories with DJ friends where I'm literally maybe helping them carry some equipment, and it ends up with me being backstage or somewhere like that. So this is kind of what happened in this time. So it was the A3C, I forget which year, but shout out to my man DJ Rasta Root, well-known DJ. Like I said, at one time was manager Fife. I mean, just world traveler dude. It's a great, great DJ, businessman. Shout out to his, you know, smoking shells and everything like that. Well, it's A3C and I'm walking up. I think it was like a Sunday or something like that. And I was going, headed towards, they're going to be, I think, Black Thought had his stage and whatnot, and Talib Kweli's performance, some other people. And so I see Rasta Root. He's like, what's going on? I said, what's up? He said, hey, man, have you carried this equipment? I'm like, cool. And so we're going, and by doing that, right, like, the line was crazy, crazy, crazy line. But hey, you know, I'm with Rasta Root. So we walk right past that line, and I'm like, oh, man, I'm right in there. So anyway, we're back there just chilling backstage, and then all of a sudden, you know, my man Planet Asia walks up, Talib Kweli walks up, you got Super Dave West walks up, we're all like in a cypher just sitting around talking, and I'm like, okay, cool. So a couple of my friends who were behind the gate, they're like, oh, shoot, look at Odell over there with these people. And I'm like, yeah. But you know, he always had that one friend or that one person that doesn't, they don't get it, right? They see the fact that like, hey, I'm back here with, you know, Talib Kweli, all these different people, like, hey, like, just keep it cool, say what's up. They're like, all of a sudden, this, you know, it's a DJ friend of mine, and she starts saying, Odell, Odell. And I'm like, what the heck? I'm like, yo, man, chill out. Like, hey, I'm not even, you know, I'm just hanging with these people. Like, don't be calling me out. So then all of a sudden, Rasta Roots like, hey, man, somebody calling your name? And I said, oh, let me go check on something. Let me go see. I'm like, hey. And she's like, hey, could you give, no, I cannot give Talib Kweli your music. I can't do this. I can't do that. So, you know, it was just one of those moments, right? I was like, just chill out. So just, you know, shoot your warning. If you're ever out, you see one of your friends hanging with some artists, just salute them and keep it pushing, right? So anyway, as always, I love, I'm going to give you my social media and how to contact me. It's Art by Odell, ArtByOdell, NoBetterHipHop.com.
0: But this is for all the people that come down tonight. We're going to do this for you. We're back. It's our show right here on WPRK, Winter Park, Florida, 91.5 FM, and all over the internet at NoBetterHipHop.com. 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Yeah, big shout out to Art by Odell for dropping some knowledge on there. And when he was saying, like, the person was calling his name, the way he said it reminded me of, we played it a couple of weeks ago, the Watch for the Hook intro from Cool Breeze. And it has, like, the women outside, like, Cool Breeze! Cool Breeze! So I thought of that. That's funny. And big shout out to Planet Asia. It's because Odell said he shout out Planet Asia is why I played the drop from Planet Asia. Cool dude. Shout out to Planet Asia. Y'all can check out if you're so true. We've been playing joints off of it. But he and Czarism here from Orlando have a project, and it's super dope. And we're playing a bunch of joints off of that. And, yeah, so Czarism and Planet Asia. I'm tired. All right, so what else? I think that's it. All right, so it's top of the hour. So we're going to play some messages and some folks who support the station that support the show, so we'd like to thank them. So you'll hear that at WPRK, Winter Park, Florida, 91.5 FM. 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You keep listening to this goodness from the allergies. This feeling, all right? And I'm feeling sick. So, again, it's probably good that I'm quarantined in this room. And, yeah. But we're going to keep the goodness going. Yeah, don't forget to vote. Choose Our Own Adventures Round 1. When we'll come back, we'll have the results, and we'll get into those jams. So go ahead and vote, because voting is important. All right, thanks to an R show. Be right back, y'all. Be easy. And peace.

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2: I'm Eric Hawk from American rock band Portugal the Man, and I'm here to tell you that it can be difficult getting back to work or finding a job at all following an injury or living with a disability. 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

0: 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All right, so let us go ahead. Hopefully you got a chance to vote. We're going to get in the results of Choose Our Own Adventures right now. About to press this button in 3, 2, 1. Oh, okay, group 2-1. By quite a bit. I appreciate y'all for voting. Because, again, voting is important. Even when it doesn't turn out your way, it's still important to vote. I'm going to talk about that a little bit later. But for right now, the one with Antonio Carlos. And Adrian Young is in there, right? Okay. Give me a second here. Here we go. Found it. Nice. All right. So, yes. The one with the Babaloy. Yes. All right, cool. So let me go ahead and get that ready. But big shouts to everybody in the chat room slash forum over at NoBetterHipHop.com. Big shouts to Chris from NJ to AK. We got Odell. Shouts to homie Odell. Art by Odell. We just heard his segment. We also got Gam P. Hope everyone is doing great. Happy Father's Day to everyone that has procreated. Let's see here. All right, let me see here. Okay, hold on, give me a second. So we do this thing on our show. Well, I'm not going to do that now. We're going to get into the Choose Our Own Adventures round two since y'all voted, because I would like to get y'all to vote in this one as well. So I am going, hold on, let me turn up the instrumental real quick. All right, let me set this up. So we do this thing on our show called Choose Our Own Adventures, where we give you two groups of artists. There's a group one and a group two. You let us know what you'd like to hear by voting over at NoBetterHipHop.com. NoBetterHipHop.com. All right, so with that being said, this one here. Cool. Just replacing the values. Here we go. All right, so group one has Fabric, A Stolen Nova, Dirt E Dutch, Brooke Rogers, Roberta Silva, Ange. That is group one. Group 2 has Tablique, Boogie Fields, Marabu State, Andrea Triana, Mike King, Rakim. That is group 2. So you guys would like to hear by voting over at NoBetterHipHop.com. Again, NoBetterHipHop.com. All right? So with that being said, up next, like I mentioned, we got some goodness. From Jazz is Dead, you know, Adrian Young and Ali Shaheed Muhammad. They got this project with Antonio Carlos and Joe Coffey. Super dope. Bop Alloy dropped a project. So shout to Substantial and Marcus D. We got some from that. Been playing slow. I picked up her album on Bandcamp. Super dope. And so we got something from that. I think she's on True Thoughts. I think that's how I heard about it. But we got some from Slow featuring Ethan Mark. But yeah, when we come back, yo, did you... you probably knew this, but it's like the 250th anniversary of America. And the preparations for it and the festivities happening around Washington, D.C., not going great. And we'll talk about that when we come back. All right. So thanks for tuning to our show. But at least, hey, you know, at least we have the, what was it? What do they call it? The memo of, was it memo of understanding? Or some foolishness. It's not a peace agreement. No peace deal or anything yet with Iran or anything for the war of choice that Donald Trump has started. But there's a memorandum. So yeah, memo. Memorandum of understanding, which was broken anyway. Because one of the main things, a country that's the size of New Jersey broke it. And we give so much money to this country. And they're just like, you don't tell us what to do. What? So that's just mad disrespectful. So whatever. So we're going to get into this track. Eric Jackson and Paradox, produced by DJ Dolo76, is the old head remix. I feel like an old head because it just doesn't make any sense to me. How you start a war, right? Get people. You bombed a school full of children, a girl's school. And you somehow feel like you came out on top on that? Oh, God. Okay. Sorry. So, I just feel like old head. This is wild to me. But Eric Jackson and Paradox, produced by DJ Dolo76, is the Old Head remix. All right, thanks for tuning to our show. Be right back, and we'll talk more about this stuff when we come back. All right, thanks for tuning to our show. Be right back. Y'all be easy. Peace.
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1: When it was Inner City Genius that reimagined the language, squeeze eliminate from limitations of bad situations. Like, no thank you for the crack, Mr. Reagan. I find the beauty in what grew through the gaps in the pavement.

We're back. It's our show right here on WPRK, Winter Park, Florida, 91.5 FM, and all over the internet at NoBetterHipHop.com. Let's go through the tracks we just played right now. Some instrumental of what we just heard. Super dope joint. This is Slow with Ethan Mark, who I'm assuming is on the piano. The track's called Lifeline. And Slow's album, where I got this track from, is called In Moments. All right. Shouts to True Thoughts Records. Speaking of which, I'm going to copy and paste and put our Bandcamp link. So if you like what you're hearing, a lot of stuff we play on the show is So a lot of stuff we play on the show I purchase on Bandcamp. You know, support some artists. So if you like what you're hearing, you know what I'm saying? Maybe head over there if you so choose and, you know, run through the catalog and see what you like. All right, so before Slow featuring Ethan Mark, track called Lifeline off the album In Moments on True Thoughts Records, we had Bop Alloy, which is Substantial and Marcus D. That track was called You Don't Have No Idea, which is like a double negative. So do you have an idea? Okay. But yeah, their album is called Masters of the Artistry. And that's out now. And I just realized I never picked it up, so I have it in my wish list. I'll be picking it up again this week. All right. So, again, that was Bop Alloy, which is Substantial, and Marcus D. The track we heard is called You Don't Have No Idea. Again, off of Masters of the Artistry, out now. And, yeah, good stuff. Before that, we had Antonio Carlos, Joe Coffey. With Adrian Young and Ali Shahi Muhammad. That track was called Quixoto. It's like a Q-U. I think it's in Spanish or Portuguese. They're Portuguese. But the project is called Antonio Carlos and Joe Coffey, the JID 026. So it's a 26th project of the Jazz is Dead series. And yeah, shout out to Jazz is Dead. Super dope. Again, Antonio Carlos and Joe Coffey. Adrian Young and Ali Shahi Muhammad. Quixoto is a track, and the album is Antonio Carlos and Joe Coffey, JID 026. Shout out to Jazz is Dead. Before that, we started off some homegrown old Orlando hip hop. That was a DJ Dolo 76 remix of Old Head from Eric Jackson and Paradox. Homegrown old Orlando hip hop, super dope. Again, that was Eric Jackson and Paradox, produced by DJ Dolo 76. Old Head Remix. All right, so don't forget to vote in Choose Our Own Adventures Round 2. Just quickly, I want to go over a couple of stories because it's coming up, the 250th anniversary of America's founding. And the planning for it, not going great. All right, so I'm going to post a couple of articles that you can reference that I'm going to kind of go over. But so first, shouts to The Guardian. They are kind of like going over the title of their thing, their article. Big shout to Robert Tate. Trump's DC makeover Trump's DC makeover frenzy bewilders locals and visitors. It's like we're under occupation. And so they kind of go over, and the their image for it, hilarious. But it's basically saying, so the tagline, from East Wing demolition and quote-unquote restoration of reflecting pool to bridge and foundation renovations, U.S. Capitol is a different city right now. And so they have all these different things that's going on in the Capitol, all these, like I said, renovations. But they're not going well. A lot of stuff is, like, still under construction. And we're talking about July 4th, which is literally, like, 2 weeks. All right? And they have stuff like, well, they just did a, what's the one where they beat each other until they, MMA? Was UFC. They just had like a whole UFC. They just dug up the front of the White House to build this whole structure. And hopefully they get it cleaned up. I don't know. And then there's like a hole in the side of the White House because, again, this demolition for this East Wing thing that's like over budget. Then what's dope about this article, they have
like side by side pictures, and so you can kind of like scroll over. So like for example, here's like a picture of the White House, and it says September 6th, 2024. And then they have a picture April 17th, 2026. And it is so bad. So bad. It is like just messed up. There's like this hole in the ground. It's wild. And cranes and all sorts of stuff. And then where the cranes, like, of course, they have to like block traffic and all the other things. So there's that. So they have a story of like some folks who just got married or whatever. So they wanted to go to D.C. to kind of celebrate. And they're like, they couldn't go anywhere because everything's like blocked off. You can't see things. A lot of things that were like publicly available aren't anymore because it's like all this construction and stuff. And so it goes to say, among a flurry of expensive projects, the U.S. president has ordered the east wing of the White House demolished to make way for a massive ballroom. Recently disclosed figures reveal the work is projected to cost $600 million, with half the bill footed by taxpayers. That's us. That's you and I right here that's listening to this, paying half of this, contradicting Trump's claim that the price tag would be $400 million and met by private donors. That's hey, Trump lying? Say it ain't so. All right. So the National Park Service has been restoring fountains across the city too, making them once flow once again in time for the country's birthday. But then there's this reflection pool, right, at the National Mall, and it's 250 feet. Oh, wait, is that the one? No. The administration also commissioned a restoration of the reflecting pool on the National Mall, which links the Lincoln Memorial with the George Washington Monument to repair the effects of discoloring algae. Right, and plans have been unveiled for a 250-foot triumphal arch south of Potomac River near Arlington National Cemetery, which critics say would transform Washington's low-rise skyline for the worst. And he just has all these terrible things that he's doing. And speaking of this reflecting pool, this whole thing is a whole dumpster fire in of itself, where they have – all right, so shouts to ABC News, and this is Peter – the name Chalambulus. All right, so the cost to repaint, this is to repaint it, right, the Lincoln Memorial reflecting pool has ballooned to more than $14.65 million to drain the pool, paint it, fill up the pool, exceeding the original estimated cost of the no bid contract by more than $4 million, according to federal contract data. So basically Trump just gave this well, it's supposed to be $10 million to go and refurbish this whole reflection pool, right? From what I understand, it is gross or whatever, but to just give it to, if I understand, the company he gave it to, he's done business with. You know what I'm saying? So that's nothing shady there. So no bid contract to these people. But hey, what could go wrong? It's just over $4 million, right? In addition to the repainting by Atlantic Industrial Coatings, the National Park Service paid $1.74 million to Green Water Solutions, an Ohio-based company, earlier this year to install a nanobubble, quote-unquote, system to kill algae, using a similar no-bid contract to speed up the work in time for 4th of July celebrations. So, again, no contracts. A company which I believe, I have to look into this again, that had ties with Trump as well, or at least like the Republican Party. And so no bid. They just gave these people $1.74 million for this nano, quote-unquote, nano-bubble system to kill algae, right? Between the two companies that received separate contracts for the resurfacing and filtration systems, the project is set to cost more than $16 million. The status of the payments to the contractors was not immediately available in the federal government's contract database. What are they trying to hide? We're paying for this. How is it not updated in the database? Unless they're trying to hide something, right? All right. The Interior Department said in a statement via X, and this is the federal government. That's what I'm putting in your mind. This is the U.S. federal government, a department of the U.S. federal government replying this message on Twitter. All right. Quote, the advanced nano bubbler technology very effectively killed the algae that has plagued every Lincoln reflecting pool reopening, most famously Obama's reopening. Why did they throw a shot? It's mad random, right? Since 1922, the
The reflecting pool water is crystal clear, and our National Park Service team is out now vacuuming up the dead algae resting on the bottom of some parts of the reflecting pool, just like the... again, before I read this part, this is the United States Department of Interior, all right? This is official on Twitter. Just like the destroyed Iranian Navy resting on the bottom of the Persian Gulf. How childish is our government? They're about to celebrate 250 years, and they're doing like side jabs at people. Just grow up. You know what I'm saying? This is terrible. So Trump has repeatedly defended the project, though the new paint job, described in the contract documents as a quote-unquote seamless, monolithic, waterproof, antimicrobial, and anti-algae system suitable for continuous submersion, and appears to be peeling, and an algae bloom has overtaken the reflecting pool. So they spent $16 million, some of it which they have not actually updated the database with. So who knows how much it actually caused. And the thing is peeling, and it has algae in it. We're 2 weeks away from the celebration of the 250th anniversary of America. And you know what? I think it's fitting. Due to corruption and backdoor dealing, I don't know. Things aren't going to be ready. There's going to be a whole lot of just unfinished projects, all due to corruption. Yeah, I think that's where we're at. In 250, yeah, I think that's fitting. So, of course, they're going to try and like speed this thing up. And so it's going to cost more of our money to companies who have shown that they have no experience in doing this, but yet they won no bid contracts for millions of our dollars. But they're probably going to pay more money to just keep messing it up. And so, because again, that is the American way, apparently. So with that being said, I'm hoping nobody thinks that this is like actual, you're not surprised that Trump is messing this up, right? Because if he couldn't get his own buildings that have his name on them proper, you know what I'm saying? What makes you think that he'd be able to do anything at all with our money if he couldn't even do it with his own money, right? And so some of the things, I'm just going to pull up some stuff. So Donald Trump and his development entities have been sued over the construction of his buildings a bunch of times. Trump Towers, the Sunny Isles Beach, Florida. In 2016, the Master Condominium Association for three luxury Trump Towers filed lawsuits against developers, the Related Group and Deezer Development, and contractors alleging shoddy construction and expensive defects in the garages, facades, and pool decks. Pool? Reflection pool? Oh, there's precedence to this. Trump Towers in Chicago, Illinois, the skyscraper has faced multiple lawsuits and regulatory actions. In addition to early investor lawsuits over unfulfilled profit-sharing promises, owners and building entities have been embroiled in litigation involving building management issues, unfulfilled amenities, and public nuisance claims. Then he's had some general contractor / labor litigation. Trump has also faced class action litigation surrounding the actual execution of his construction sites. For instance, he was sued and eventually paid a $1.375 million settlement over the labor conditions and use of undocumented, underpaid workers during the demolition phase of his original Trump Tower site in New York. Then also, I went to Wikipedia, and I've never seen a Wikipedia article so long before. And it's the personal and business legal affairs of Donald Trump. He has his own Wikipedia page just for that, right? I'm going to post this also in the chat room / forum so you can go and check it out. And so here, from 1973 until he was elected president in 2016, Donald Trump and his businesses were involved in over 4,000 legal cases in United States federal and state courts, 4,000, including battles with casino patrons. And it's amazing, like somehow, and I don't gamble or anything, but from what I understand,
If you cannot turn a profitable casino, you just don't know what you're doing. Because the house always wins. But over and over, this man has failed casinos. And so like casino patrons, million-dollar real estate lawsuits, personal defamation lawsuits, and over 100 business tax disputes. He has also been accused of the whole sexual stuff, like because he's a terrible person. And so he 4,000 legal cases. And he's had so many different lawsuits pertaining to his buildings being not up to snuff. And somehow people thought he would be able to actually get these construction projects underway. Again, I think it's fitting where we are in America 250 years since its birthday because, yeah, it makes sense to me. So it is what it is. We'll see what happens. Again, there's 2 weeks until July 4th. You know what? You probably try to push it back or something. You know what? He's going to be like, you know what? America wasn't found on July 4th. It was actually like August 8th or something. He's going to come up with something stupid. And then it's not going to be anybody's fault but his own. You know what I'm saying? We're going to have a hole in the side of the White House. We're going to have algae-filled, paint-peeling reflection pool. You know what I'm saying? We're going to have, like, beer cans and whatever's left from the UFC event out in the front lawn. It's going to be glorious. And the right depiction of where we are in America because we let these people mess it up. You know what I'm saying? Because of corruption. But neither here nor there. So let me know what y'all think in the chat room / forum over at KnowBetterHipHop.com. Big shouts to Gam P, Chris from NJ to AK, and Odell. Thank y'all for hanging out. And hopefully that's enough time for y'all to vote and choose our own adventures round two, because I'm about to get into the results right now. All right? So, about to press the button in three. Hope you got a chance to vote. Two. Here we go. One. Okay, Rob, group two won again. I appreciate y'all for voting. All right, that was pretty close, too. So group two is the one with Tablique. All right, shout out to Tablique. Hold on. Let me see if we got it in here. No, not that one. Here we go. Found it. Got him. All right, so we're about to get in some new joints. So we do a live playlist on Twitter, Instagram, and Threads. Our show, O-U-R-S-H-O-W. So if you like what you're hearing, you know, you can give it a heart, like, retweet. Let the artists know you're digging what we're playing. Help spread the word about some really dope artists putting out some really dope music. And, So, let me do this here. Okay, I'm sorry. I'm just getting some stuff done behind the scenes. Here we go. Nice. All right. So, like I said, up next, we got some goodness coming up from, Here we go. So, shout out to Tablique and Boogie Fields. They got a joint coming up. Marabu State and Andrea Triana and Mike King, who I'm like 99.9% sure he used to go by Icon the Mike King, but I think he just shortened to Mike King now. I think his actual name is like Michael King, so that's where the Mike King came from. Creative, and it's a track featuring Rakim. All right, but we're going to start off with some homegrown O's Orlando hip hop. This is DJ Center featuring Odyssey. It's called Leave the City Outside, but the way that it's homegrown O's Orlando hip-hop, the homie Shinobi Stalin did a remix of it. He hopped on the track and did a remix. So it's our show, Ozone Hip-Hop Remix of DJ Center featuring Odyssey and Shinobi Stalin. The track's called Leave the City Outside. Remix, homegrown Ozone Orlando hip-hop. All right, thanks for tuning in. When we come back, we'll have shout-outs and a random Outkast track of the week. And I have a story about the random Outkast track of the week. All right, thanks for tuning in. Y'all be easy. Peace.

0: told you my legacy, longevity, it'll never be a new Rock Kemp. 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My codex tech, it gets more checks cash, even drug dealers and gangsters with it. Cause I move megalithic bricks with sound like the ancients did it.
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0: Lord praise his name. 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Yeah. North Philly made me. Wu-Tang.
1: Whoa, hallelujah, we're back. It's our show right here on WPRK, Winter Park, Florida, 91.5 FM, and all over the internet at nobetterhiphop.com. Let's go through the tracks we just played. When you hear the instrumental of what we just played, this is Mike King featuring Rakim. The track is called Hallelujah. All right, again, Mike King featuring Rakim, Hallelujah. Before that, we had Marabu State and Andrea Tridiana. The track is called All I Need. The album's called Hallucinating Love. I believe it's out now on Ninja Tune. Again, Marabu State and Andrea Triana. All I Need is the track. Hallucinating Love is the album. The label is Ninja Tune. Before that, we had Tablik featuring Boogie Fields. The track is called Black Jack. Again, Tablik of Mass Pike. Shout out to Mass Pike. Featuring Boogie Fields. The track is called Black Jack. Before that, we start off with some homegrown Ozone Orlando hip hop. That was DJ Center featuring Odyssey and our very own Shinobi Stalin. That was Leave the City Outside remix, homegrown Ozone Orlando hip hop. All right, about to get up, get out of here. I want to play this outro music. It sounds like this. All right, of course, we're running out of time. So again, I want to shout out everybody. Big shout out to Chris from MJ to AK, Gam P, and Odell for hanging out in the chat room slash forum over at nobetterhiphop.com. There we have, you can check out all the past shows. You can check out all the other stuff that's on the site. 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Yes, we're on iTunes, Stitcher, all of the different ones. 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Orlando Radio, some sort of combination of those, and we should pop up. All right, so real quick, big shout out to folks on Instagram. Art by Odell liked a bunch of stuff, very nice. Preed One liked that we played their joint. Shout out to Dan Brown Dan, all right, very nice. I think that's it. I don't know, Twitter is weird. It keeps changing. I don't like it. Threads, not much better. Oh, it takes so long to load. I don't know what. Okay, sure. Anything on? I'm so done with social media. Mike King just liked that we played his joint. All right, and what appears to be bots. Great. So about to get up, get out of here. Again, I want to thank you all for tuning in this week's edition of our show. Big shout out to the homie Beat Unique who couldn't make it here this week. Bars. And we do a thing on Sundays. I do a thing on Sundays. You can check it out. Untilit.works. It's like a study session thing because I have a lot of stuff I want to work on. So if you have stuff you want to work on. Untilit.works, and we can study together. And I think that is it. Thanks for tuning in. Oh, yeah, real quick. So the original random Outkast track of the week I wanted to play is the way I pick these things, I go on Wikipedia and look at Outkast discography. I look at a bunch of stuff. And so I was like, oh, I haven't played this track in a minute. And it was Mystical featuring Outkast, Neck of the Woods, off the Woods soundtrack. And I went to go look up Mystical's social media, whatever. So I did a Google search. Yeah, Mystical's going to jail for 20 years. So I'm not playing that one because what he did or what he was charged with, no. So, all right. So what I'm going to do is I'm going to play this track, Land of a Million Drums, Outkast featuring Sleepy Brown and Killer Mike. And it's off that Scooby-Doo soundtrack. They have a new Scooby-Doo movie coming out. It's live action. And Scooby-Doo is going to be live also. And it looks I think it's when they're younger or something. You remember those cartoons? Neither here nor there. Thanks for tuning in to our show. We'll see y'all again next week. Till then, be good to yourselves, be good to each other. Wash your hands, wear your mask, even if you're vaccinated. I'm not going to tell you to do it on your parent, but let's try being kind to each other because we're all we got. You know what I'm saying? Because there's so much stuff against us and we just need to come together. All right, so Land of a Million Drums. Featuring Killer Mike and Sleepy Brown, Outkast off the Scooby-Doo soundtrack. All right, thanks again, y'all. Y'all be easy. Till next week, be safe. Peace.

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0: On Saturday, June 27th, from 2 to 4 p.m., the Winter Park Library will present PRISM, a celebration of pride. 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
1: I'm losing it. I'm losing the whole record.

The Beach Boys from 1965 with one of Brian Wilson's indisputable masterpieces, California Girls. 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I'll talk about that in a little bit. 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And the studio phone line, which I make every attempt to answer, is 407-646-2915. That is an old school landline, though, so no texting there on that. But welcome to you, everybody. Today, June 20th, is the birthday of Brian Wilson. And if you're listening to last week's show, we acknowledged Brian's, again, we gave honor to his death anniversary, which was June 11, 2025. We lost Brian a year ago, and last week's show was June 13th, so we acknowledge his first heavenly birthday, right? But tonight we acknowledge his earthly birthday. He was born on June 20th, 1942, and we're going to be celebrating more of his music tonight. Last week I kind of went into, you know, Pet Sounds and Smile for very good reasons. But tonight we're going to, you're going to hear a lot of the hits, right? We're going to go from the start of Brian's career, and basically I think we're going to, you know, hit as much as we can preceding Pet Sounds, and we'll hear a lot of, you know, the original mono singles, some instrumental tracks, and I, without talking too much, I really want to bring attention to Brian's phenomenal growth as a record producer, and California Girls, when it was released in July 1965, was really a step up, so keep the music going right now. Let's hear what was the B-side of California Girls, both tracks on the sensational album, Summer Days, Summer Nights, which again, once again, would be a huge leap forward for Brian as a writer, as a producer, and as an arranger. And we're going to start off phenomenal instrumental track from Let 'Em Run Wild. I hear a lot of Burt Bacharach influence. Also, amazing drumming by Hal Blaine. Very jazzy syncopations. Let's give a listen right now, and then we'll hear the final mono master as released in July of 1965. Jack Riley here on Magic Transistor Radio, celebrating the birthday of Brian Douglas Wilson.

0: The Beach Boys from the summer of 1965, the B-side of California Girls, every bit as good as the A-side, I say. Let 'Em Run Wild. Again, a huge step forward for Brian Wilson as a producer, arranger, and composer. Jack Riley here. If you just tuned in, we're going to be celebrating Brian Wilson's birthday. Brian born on June 20th, 1942. So here we are in June 20th, 2026. And what can you say, right? You know, like somewhat 12 hours, about 8-9 hours away from summer solstice. So Brian Wilson, born on summer's eve, certainly very, very appropriate. The man who brought summer to rock and roll. We're going to be, again, as I mentioned, we played a lot of Smile and Pet Sounds on previous salutes. But tonight we're going to be hearing, you know, a lot of those hits, the hits that made the group famous and keep them touring the world over today. As we look through, though, I do want to emphasize the speed at which Brian progressed as an artist. Keep in mind those two tracks that we heard, California Girls and Let 'Em Run Wild, amazing advances in production. And basically, Brian producing the group's records. Brian, his first time really in front of a tape recorder was not even just like 4 years later. And we're going to hear that moment right now. In September of 1961, music publishers Height and Dorinda Morgan recorded the group in very, very primitive fashion. Carl Wilson playing rented acoustic guitar, Al Jardine on stand-up bass, and Brian simply tapping out a little bit of rhythm on snare drum, and all the group, you know, concentrating on their vocals as well, too. That was Surfin'. That'll be September of 1961, and then they will enjoy their first record being released and a re-recording of the song 2 months later, not on Capitol yet. They won't get signed to Capitol till later in 1962, but it'll be released on a small California label called Candix, where they saw some chart action as well, too. Let's give it a listen to that right now and marvel. Once again, this is only like 4 years away, or 4 years behind, I should say, the amazing tracks that we just heard. The Beach Boys, truly as boys, as we celebrate Brian Wilson, the life and the music, tonight here on Magic Transistor Radio.
1: 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My name is Dennis Wilson. I live at 3701 West 100.
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4: 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I just wanted to hear it.
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2: it off.
1: I'm gonna get
2: well,
1: out.
2: I'm not kidding either. I'll get Alan Jardine.
1: I can't help it. You will not get Alan Jardine.
2: I get the hiccups and you kick me out.
1: No, that isn't the point.
3: He's more experienced.
2: I didn't start laughing until he.
1: Oh, come on, let's go. Come on.
2: Really start, all right, if you laugh once, I'm gonna pop you right in the mouth.
1: Okay.
2: If I laugh once, you pop me in the mouth. Okay.
4: Okay, boys, slay it. 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
5: Serpent is the only life, the only way for.
4: Take seven, serpent.

Beach Boys' very first record, Surfin', released on the Canix record label in November of 1961. And we're celebrating the birthday of Brian Douglas Wilson here tonight on Magic Transistor Radio Show. Your host, Jack Riley, here with you. I'm going to try and keep the talking to a minimum. I do want to point out, though, certain release dates, how quickly records were happening and how quickly Brian Wilson's artistry was growing as each of those records was released. Again, the single of Surfin' on Canix released in November. And then right before that, we heard the group's first ever recording session in a living room 2 months earlier in September of 1961. So keep in mind, right, only five, right, September of 1961, fast forward only 5 years, and Brian Wilson is going to be getting ready to release Good Vibrations, if that gives you an idea of the artistic growth and the artistic mastery. Very, very stunning. Let's see, November 1962, and then some 5 months later, they will get signed to Capitol Records, and they will record, Servant Safari, 409, Lonely Sea, certainly one of the greatest demo tapes in rock and roll history. That demo tape, the tracks produced by the Wilson brothers' father, Murray Wilson, will get them signed to Capitol. And then Surfin' Safari and 409, two group classics, really, that were on that demo tape, will become their very first Capitol Records single in June of 1962 and see great national success. We're going to give a listen to that right now. And again, reminder, once again, here on Magic Transistor Radio, 407-646-2915 is our studio phone line. And if you need any more information on these tracks, you can send an email to magic.transistor.radio@gmail.com. 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Everybody's learning how.

0: Don't you think the Beach Boys are boss?
1: You would, you grungy little twerp.
0: Grungy? You big weenie. If I had a boyfriend, he'd pound you.

Now, not many bands can record a demo tape and have those very tapes turn into a hit record, but that's exactly what the Beach Boys did with Surf and Safari, back with 409, part of a demo tape that got them signed to Capitol Records. The recording's produced by the group's father, which is very significant because those were the only tracks he would produce for the group. And again, recorded in April of 1962, released in June of 1962, and given the group a pretty sizable national hit. The next one would be a monster. Before I get into that, though, this is Jack Riley. I want to let you know, on the Magic Transistor Radio Show on WPRK 91.5, streaming at WPRK.org. Tonight we are celebrating the birthday of the Beach Boys' leader, songwriter, producer, and arranger, Brian Wilson. Born on June 20th, 1942, Brian would have been 84 years old today. We lost Brian to death just 1 year ago on June 11th of 2025, and we are celebrating all this stunning music. I'm going to be, again, pretty much trying to carry you through those 62, 63, 64, 65, those hit-making years preceding Pet Sounds. That's what we're going to emphasize tonight. So you hear all those hit singles that you know and love. Again, Servant Safari and 409 giving the group its first hit. And then the group's, let's see, there was 10 Little Indians, which did not do well. And they re-strategized and, you know, really planned the group's fortunes much more carefully after that record. They did not want another flop. And really, they never really had to experience one, at least while they were at Capitol. And the next record was going to be an absolute monster. And that record would be Surfin' USA, recorded in January of 1963, released in March of 1963. And this would make them certainly one of the biggest rock and roll bands in the United States. We will hear that wonderful track. But first, let's hear Brian Wilson's piano demo here on the Magic Transistor Radio Show on WPRK.

The Beach Boys recording in January of 1963, quite a rockin', striking instrumental track to Surfin' USA. The group really having a very distinctive electric guitar sound. And the record was produced by a Capitol Records staff producer named Nick Vinay, but there's always been strong historical speculation that even at that early date, Brian Wilson was inching himself behind the recording console to record the record. And so much stronger than the first sessions of Surf and Safari and 409, which, of course, were demos, and they still rock. But the double-track vocals, just the sheer polish of the sound, really explodes off the turntable. This is Jack Riley here celebrating the birthday of Brian Douglas Wilson. Brian born on June 20th, 1942, and here we are, June 20th, 2026, celebrating all the wonderful music that he wrote and produced. I'm going to be moved pretty quickly through the show and just really just want to mention recording dates to put a spotlight on Brian's rapid artistic growth from like 1962 through 1965. Those are the years I'm definitely going to be emphasizing tonight. But once again, we heard Brian's very fascinating piano demo for Surfin' USA. And then, again, the final master mono mix, which has propelled them to really, they were America's preeminent rock and roll band. And keep in mind, all this is before the Beatles arrived. And again, the record released in March of 1963. Then we heard the instrumental track, and certainly one of the most classic songs. And rumor has it that it was the first song Brian ever wrote, was Surfer Girl. They would lay this down to tape on specifically June 12th of 1963. It would be released in July, 1 month later, on July 22nd, one of the group's classics. And again, really assuring them a spotlight in American popular culture already, and definitely on the record charts, really building their career in a very, very big way. And this would become a signature song for them, and also the title of their third album. But again, significantly, rumor has it that this was the first song that Brian ever wrote. And we're going to hear a demo that the group cut of the song in February of 1962. And then we'll hear, we're going to hear a backing track to hear how the group's sound was developing. And then we'll hear the final mono master, which was, again, a huge hit upon its release in July of 1963. Great sounds of summer here on the Magic Transistor Radio Show as we celebrate the birthday of Brian Wilson.

the Beach Boys, their classic Surfer Girl. And historical speculation has it that that was the first song that Brian Wilson ever wrote. And we are celebrating Brian Wilson's birthday tonight here on the Magic Transistor Radio Show. Your host, Jack Riley, with you. Brian Douglas Wilson, born on June 20th, 1942. He would have been 84 years old today on June 20th, 2026. And I'm so glad you were listening, right? I'm going to be moving through Brian's incredible journey from 1961 to 1965. We're going to be hitting a lot of the high points before the Pet Sounds album was recorded. Magic Transistor Radio, the show that I host, is on 7 to 9 every Saturday, but I'm going to be taking it at least an hour later tonight till 10 o'clock since we are celebrating all things Brian. Surfer Girl, once again, as I said, reportedly the first song that Brian ever wrote, really solidifying the group's stature as the great American rock and roll band, Surfin' USA being a huge hit. And then just some 3 months later, they record Surfer Girl. And most significantly, right, Brian Wilson would become the group's producer. And that is no small thing for, right, this musician leading this rock and roll band to produce the band's own records. I mean, that was really unheard of in the industry at that time. And what makes it even scarier, right, is Brian at the time was like 21 years old. He's just going to be overflowing with talent and ambition and drive, and that's going to be manifested in the art that we will continue to hear throughout the show. Right now, I'm going to spin, if I can give my humble opinion, I think Brian's first masterpiece, and that would be In My Room. Just the sheer beauty of the creation, written with lyricist Gary Usher. But what those words, what those lyrics would come to mean for Brian's life and the years that will follow. Again, I won't get into the story here, and you probably know what I'm referring to. But we're going to give a listen to it first in a very special way. Brian, his last album that he would release, a beautiful record called At My Piano, released in 2021. Brian on piano with his musical partner, Darian Sahanaja. Revisiting so many classics from Brian's pen, from Brian's catalog, and very hauntingly delivered, beautifully, sensitively, tenderly. And we're going to listen to Brian's this piano interpretation of In My Room right now, and then we'll hear the Beach Boys instrumental backing track, and then, of course, we'll hear the Beach Boys final mono mix as it was released in 1963. As we celebrate the life, work, and the birthday of Brian Wilson here on Magic Transistor Radio Show on WPRK.